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0: Party people in a place to be. What's going on with your party people, man?
1: I don't know. Party people, man. There should be a character, party people, man. Anyway, what's going on? Anything and everything. Above ground and underground. Captain Chris, Rosemary Giggles.
2: Yeah, yeah.
1: Here, flying you through the cosmos. Keeping you fine until 9, because that's what we do here on the ship.
2: Yeah.
1: And we do it here for you. We had a lot of cool stuff happening in the first hour. If you missed it, I don't know what's wrong with you. But, I mean, you probably got more pressing issues to do than just to listen to dope music that may save your soul. That's how I feel about it. But this is what you missed. Or if you were hanging out, this is what you were listening to. You just heard from Air with Grieve, Not the Spirit. Before that, 0 miles per hour with Becky. Catnap with What If. Harwick with Silhouette. Peter Gabriel with Moribund the Burgermeister. Zozingbo with Come Back Down. And we kicked it all off with Dizzle Funk and Creative Angel with Aesthetic Angelic. For everything else we played in the first hour, Spinatron.com is a spot for all things playlisty. Search for WPRK and you're absolutely on your way. And you can listen up to 2 weeks back to any show on the station on the platform known as Spinatron.com. Nifty, gifty, y'all. Party people in a place to be. We got some cool stuff happening in this hour. We got some McNeil and Niles. We got some Donzie. We got some Wheeler Newman. We got some Nursing. We got some Shy Blossoms. And some Buzzwords. The new rock band on the streets. The Buzzwords. But we're going to get things kicked off with a little bit of Radiance.
2: Radiance.
1: That's right. I'm talking about Radiance. Oppenheimer analysis. This is Radiance.

0: party people in a place to be. How you living. Anything and everything above ground, underground. Captain Chris Rose, and he flying you through the cosmos, keeping you fine until tonight, because that's what we do here on the show. And we do it here for you. You just heard music from Little Brother with Watch Me and Anything and Everything Staple. Before that, Nursing with Faceless, Nameless, and Painless. Or Faceless, Nameless, Painless, rather. Shy Blossom with Come On Dear. Wheeler Newman with Can't It. Donzie with Funny Pants. McNeil and Niles with Summer Fun, because it's the summer. Buzzwords with It's a Shame, and I agree, it is a shame. And Oppenheimer Analysis kicked it all off with Radiance. Party people in the place to be, it is now time for the Rose McGiggle Giggle Power Hour.
1: What?
0: Rose McGiggles is a maverick of picking the songs and the titles, this week being no exception. This week is called, I guess I don't know, people dancing in the dark while they listen to this and stuff, the whatever playlist.
1: Yeah, buddy.
0: She's
1: a pile.
0: McGiggles, yeah. Tell the people what you have.
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0: There you have it. Closed Tear, Future Nobody, Vestron Vulture, Ultra Sun, and French Police. I guess I don't know, people dancing in the dark while they listen to this and stuff. The whatever playlist. All a part of Rose McGiggle's Power Hour. All a part of anything and everything above ground and underground. Let us get into it. Let us do it!

0: And that's how you end the show. That's how you get down. You get down with the funk. Because the funk is what got you here from the MF and Giddy Up. That's what I said. That was radio with For Those Who Like to Groove. Before that, we were in the Rose McGiggles Power Hour. I guess, I don't know, people dancing in the dark while they listen to this and stuff. The Whatever playlist. We had Closed Tier with Crush. Future Nobodies with Ampia. How do you say that, Rose? How do you say it?
1: Espionada.
0: There you go. Vestron Vulture with Phantom. Ultra Sun with Broken Monsters. And French Police with Hidalgo. Party people in the place to be. That's going to do it for this edition, episode, and issue of Anything and Everything Above Ground and Underground. 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
0: 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I'm talking about show times, show names, DJ names attached to show times and show names. All that good stuff. Click the listen live button and do just that, and all the portable dopeness on the TuneIn and WPRK apps. We will be back next week with guess what?
1: Nope.
0: More Mad Cap fun, because that's what we do here on the shit. And you should. And we do it for you, for anything and everything above ground and underground. Rose McGiggles.
1: Yeah, bye-bye.
0: And I am the captain. I got a crush on every single one of you people. I have nothing to say about your mother. I have something to say about my mother. Happy birthday tomorrow, Mom. I hope you have a great birthday. I'll give you a call sometime in the afternoon when I can remember that I need to call you. Love you, Mom. Peace.

0: procura da batida perfeita.
1: Olá, boa noite, and welcome to Batidas da Noite here on 91.5 WPRK. Who am I? Well, I'm the Enchanting Wizard of Rhythm. Why have I come here? Well, I've come here to teach you about the rhythms of the universe. We begin our weekly lesson, as we always do, with Marcelo de Deutsch, A Procura da Batida Perfeita. Looking for the perfect beat is what it means, and it's exactly what we do here every Friday evening from 9 to 11 p.m. only on 91.5 WPRK. Well-traveled and well-listened editions, or I should say, listeners of the show, have listened to many editions here recently in which we've kind of changed up the theme a bit, but we're heading back to the normal flow of things after a week off. Thank you, Matt, for filling in. Always love the things that he plays here. And before that, we had a special World Cup show. But today, we're going to be focused more on the things that we normally do. So, a mixture of sounds from across the musical spectrum and the musical universe that we find ourselves in. So, without further ado, how about getting to that music itself and heading to a country that I don't play enough here on the show, even though it has a wonderful musical tradition. From Spain, this is Rabbit Rumba, Belén Belén, only here on Batidas da Noite.

Elias Rawani, my lovely Elena, finishes off the first set here on Bocina Stanaj, Beats of the Night, only on 91.5 WPRK. And we finish off this first set here on the show with a bit of Mediterranean music, this time from Lebanon. It was Elias Rawani, the track My Lovely Elena from his 1972 record Mosaic of the Orient, a track and an album which explores some of the more traditional sounds of Lebanon, mixed with a bit of pop influence as well. Before that track from Elias Rawani, we were just across the Mediterranean in Greece with the artist Aris San from Thessaloniki, the track there Oso Axisis Esi from his record To My Friends, released in 1966. Before that, a bit of something from Indonesia, from a new artist to me at the very least, by the name of Lilis Surjani, her track Baju Loreng from her 1965 record Ya Tetap Diatas, a bit of Indonesian pop, and I'll certainly be trying to explore that more in the coming weeks, as the show sometimes does not have enough Asian music, I feel, so trying to explore more avenues there. If you know of anything, please feel free to give me a call. 407-646-2915. Before that, though, to start everything off here on the show, we had something from a band out of Spain. It was Rabbit Rumba, Belén Belén, the track from their record, Primera Antología de la Rumba, and a bit of wonderful Spanish rumba to start things off there. We're going to continue this Mediterranean, this vaguely oriental Middle Eastern vibe as we move forward now here in the show and go from Lebanon to Turkey. This is Barış Manço, Gelinerik Kızların Dansı, only here on Bacıdaştanaj.

0: King Gizzard and the Lizard Wizard. Doom City finishes off a set in which we explored some more psychedelic sounds here on Bacilasta Nights, Beats of the Night, only on 91.5 WPRK. And we finished off that set with something from the great King Gizzard and the Lizard Wizard, something from their 2017 record, Flying Microtonal Banana, a record which explored the more Anatolian sounds. They are adding micro scales and micro notes, I believe is the right term for it. But wonderful music that really infuses that bit of Eastern Mediterranean, Western Asian sound. The track Doom City from that record. Before that track from King Gizzard and the Lizard Wizard, we had a trio of tracks from the, not necessarily Arab world, but definitely the Arab-influenced world. Right before King Gizzard and the Lizard Wizard, it was Osiris, the group from Bahrain, the track Paradox in A Major from their self-titled debut, which came out in 1981. Before that, it was something from a new duo, to me at the very least. It was Golden Hands, a pair of brothers from Casablanca in Morocco. The track there, Al Harka, from their self-titled 1977 record. And we started everything off there on that set in Turkey with Barış Manço, the artist from Anatolia. The track Gelinlik Kızların Dansı from his record 2023, a record imagining what it would be like to live in the year 2023. Nice bit of psychedelic meets more sci-fi. Definitely something to check out there. Speaking, though, of things to check out, we still have one final set to go here on the first hour of the show, and in it we are going to be taking a bit of a turn into the psychedelics of Africa. This is an excellent band out of Accra, Ghana, Kalenkia Band, Brotherhood of Man, only here on Bacilasta Nights.
1: We all love the sound of the big city, the company of a superwoman.

the psychedelic aliens there. Gebe Keke Wa Tok finishes off a set in which we explored some psychedelic African sounds here on Bachiras Danoich, Beats of the Night, only on 91.5 WPRK. We ended things off there in Ghana with the psychedelic aliens. Gebe Keke Wa Tok from their 1970 record, Psycho African Beat. Before that, we remained in West Africa for the rest of that set. Right before the psychedelic aliens, we were in Mali with the artist Moussa Doumbia, a bit more of a funk track there by the name of Keleya, something from his 1977 record of the same name, although that version was the original single version, which is a little bit slower and a little bit shorter than the one that would come out on the LP. I love both of them. This one, I think, just fit better in this set. But if you want to hear like a longer version of that, go ahead and look up Moussa Doumbia. You will not be disappointed. Before that track from Moussa Doumbia, we were in Togo with the artist Roger Dama Wuzon. The track Wait For Me from his self-titled record, which was released via the Hot Casa record label, a re-release of a few singles of his from the 1970s and 80s. And we started everything off here on that set with something from the group out of Ghana, Kalenkya Band, Brotherhood of Man, from their 1974 record, Moving World. We still have a whole nother hour of excellent international music to go, though, here on the show, and I would encourage you to stick around and hear what we have in store. If you've enjoyed what you heard so far and you want to know more, feel free to follow me over on Spotify, Apple Music, or Instagram. You can follow me on all of those platforms at The Wizard of Rhythm. On Spotify and Apple Music, you can download the playlist to the show, take it with you on the go, and explore all the other playlists that I've made here over the close to decade here at WPRK. And over on Instagram, feel free to give me a follow. Let me know what you think about the show. Send me a message. Always happy to start a conversation about music. Again, you can find me on all of those platforms at The Wizard of Rhythm. It's time now, though, that we get back into the music. A little bit of an interlude to send us into the second hour, brought to us by La Logia Sarabanda from Montevideo, Uruguay. Todos o ninguno. Catch you guys on the other side of the break.

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In the summer of 1993, the U.S. Supreme Court ruled that the hours between 10 p.m. and 6 a.m. be declared safe harbor, during which time it is legal to broadcast material that can be considered objectionable to certain listeners. As a progressive-minded station, WPRK supports the court's ruling. However, in the interest of fairness, WPRK warns that certain material played during safe harbor may be considered rude or objectionable to certain listeners. If you have any questions regarding the court's ruling, please feel free to contact us at WPRK at 407-646-2241.

Setangana, Los Tontos, starts us off here on the second hour of Bachilas Danaich, Beats of the Night, only on 91.5 WPRK. I am your host, the Enchanting Wizard of Rhythm, sent here to teach you about the rhythms of the universe. And we begin this second hour in a bit more modern fashion with something from Setangana, a track there featuring the great Kiko Veneno, a wonderful artist in his own right. That track, Los Tontos, from Setangana's 2021 record, El Madrileño, starts us off here, a track in an album very close to my heart. Before that track from Setangana, though, we finished off the first hour here on the show with a bit of psychedelic sounds from La Logia Sarabanda, a group from Montevideo, Uruguay. Todos o Ninguno, the track there from their 1972 record, Guayaba. We're going to continue the show here, though, by turning back the clock yet again from Setangana, but maintaining a similar sound, by heading to a group that has roots in Spain, but is actually from the south of France, and I'm not sure a lot of people would know that, because they are quite well known. This is Gypsy Kings, Princesa, only here on Bachiras Danaich.

Raphael Toinet, Baplea, finishes off a set in which we explored some music from the French diaspora here on Bachirasta Naich, Beats of the Night, only on 91.5 WPRK. We finished things off there in Martinique with the artist Raphael Toinet, the track there from his 1983 record, C'est Tao, Sud-Africa Revolution, the track Baplea. Before that, another piece of music more in the electronic funky stylings. It was Shams Din from Morocco, Hedi Bled Noum, the track from his 1990 record, self-titled Shams Din. Then before that, another piece of wonderful Arab funk from the 1990s. Funk mixed with electronic, mixed with I'm not quite sure what, but all I know is that it sounds wonderful. That was El Shab Arab, Luikan, the title track of that 1993 record there. And we started everything in the south of France with Gypsy Kings, Princesa, from their record Luna de Fuego. We are going to continue a sort of similar sound, but leave the French music behind as we move into this next set and listen to an artist that I've been wanting to play for a while here on the show, but with all the theming and all the, unfortunately, being out of the studio, wasn't able to play sooner than this, but I am certain it will be worth the wait. This is Leta Mbulu, Nomalizo, only here on Bachirasta Naich.

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0: In the summer of 1993, the U.S. Supreme Court ruled that the hours between 10 p.m. and 6 a.m. be declared safe harbor, during which time it is legal to broadcast material that can be considered objectionable to certain listeners. As a progressive-minded station, WPRK supports the court's ruling. However, in the interest of fairness, WPRK warns that certain material played during safe harbor may be considered rude or objectionable to certain listeners. If you have any questions regarding the court's ruling, please feel free to contact us at WPRK at 407-646-2241.
1: This program is coming to you via Relay 2 satellite, a spacecraft orbiting the Earth at a speed of over 17,000 miles per hour. The musical selections you're about to hear were first tape recorded and fed into a transmitter where they were beamed to Relay 2 spacecraft. As you listen to the musical selections, note the clarity and excellent stereophonic separation between the left and right channels, even after traversing 12,000 miles of space.
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0: WPRK Winter Park, Florida. This is Mac DeMarco. Thank you so much for tuning in. We have a triple shot of John Bon Jovi coming your way.
1: Ever been to the movies or a football game or even around your own neighborhood and thought, man, how much more enjoyable would this be if I didn't have to cringe everywhere I chose to sit down? Cigarette butts, candy wrappers, wet naps, and other grotesque items tend to decorate our surroundings, becoming so commonplace we barely even notice. Well, it's time for us to notice, and not just notice, but make a change. Here we are as students at the beautiful Rollins College, and the dedicated staff does a wonderful job of keeping the campus up and tidy. Well, it's time to throw them the assist and make their jobs easier. Please, use the designated receptacles for trash, and recycling's now easier than ever with color-coded containers. Let's leave this world a little bit better than we found it, starting right here at Rollins College in Winter Park, where we call home. And that's definitely something to cheer about. This is sponsored by KRB, a.k.a. Keep Rollins Beautiful.
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1: That was out of sight. I mean, it really was. How did you play that?
2: In the summer of 1993, the Supreme Court ruled that the hours between 10 p.m. and 6 a.m. be declared safe harbor, during which time it is legal to broadcast material which may be considered objectionable to certain listeners. As a progressive-minded station, WPRK applauds the court's ruling. However, the opinions and views expressed in the music do not necessarily reflect the opinions of WPRK or Rollins College. In the interest of fairness, WPRK warns that some of the material aired between 10 p.m. and 6 a.m. may be considered rude or objectionable to certain listeners. If you have any questions regarding the court ruling or our safe harbor policy, feel free to contact us here at WPRK.
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0: WPRK 91.5, Winter Park, Florida, the best in basement radio and the voice of Rollins College. And it's time once again for the heavy metal party train. The Lipstick and Leather Express is on the track. So, baby, let's rock because we got to catch up with the rockin'. Now, usually this show starts at 1 a.m., but we had some technical difficulties here in the station. The internet was down. The tech guys figured it out and fixed it. And we're starting an hour late. So maybe I'll stay an hour extra. I don't know. I'll see how I feel. But get ready to rock. Welcome aboard the Lipstick and Leather Express, because I got everything for you tonight, from big hair power ballads to brutal death metal bands with impossible to read logos and everything in between. So join me on this rock and roll adventure. And of course, I'm taking your requests on the rock and roll request line, 407-646-2915. Or you can hit me up on Facebook. The Facebook page for this program is Metal Train on WPRK. But I'm so glad they got the technical difficulties fixed and we're ready to rock with another episode of the Metal Train. Sorry I'm starting late, but I prayed to the gods of metal that it would be fixed, and it was fixed. So let's all pray together to the gods of metal.
1: Say a prayer to the gods of metal. Bow your head before the kings of steel. Time has come for the final battle. Give a hail to the gods.

WPRK 91.5. You're listening to the Heavy Metal Party Train, baby. That was the latest from Bad Marriage. Match Made in Hell. Before that, you heard a classic from 1983, Def Leppard with Action, Not Words, off of the legendary Pyromania album. And you heard the band All For Metal with The Gods of Metal. And you're listening to The Metal Train on WPRK. If you're just joining us, we started an hour late because there was some technical difficulties here in the studio, here at WPRK with the internet. But it's all fixed. The tech guys worked on magic. And The Metal Train is on the track. So let's get back to the rock. Brand new single from Anthrax, which was playing in the background. I thought I paused it. Welcome to college radio. I have no idea what's going on. Anyway, there's a brand new single from Anthrax. It's called The Edge of Perfection. And you already heard some of it because it was playing while I was talking. Can we just start over again? No, we have to continue. Here's the new song from Anthrax, The Edge of Perfection.

WPRK 91.5. You're listening to the Metal Train, baby. By request off of Facebook, that was Vicious Rumors with Don't Wait on Me off of their self-titled debut album, which came out way back in 1989. Actually, I don't think that was their debut album, but it was their self-titled album. You also heard Ghost with Jesus, He Knows Me, which is actually a cover of a Genesis song. And you heard Syntage with Beyond the Thunderdome off of their new album, Unbound Triumph. And you heard the brand new single from Anthrax that was called The Edge of Perfection. And Anthrax has a new album coming out later this year, and I don't know the name of it, but, you know, we'll find out soon. But right now it's time to do a segment that we do every week called The Metal Wars, where we play two brand new songs, two new singles, and you listen to them and you think about it and you decide which one you like the best, and then you can go vote for your favorite on the Facebook page, Metal Train on WPRK. The poll is already up at the top of the page, and our current Metal Wars champion has been champion for 7 weeks now. It is the new single from 90s rockers Firehouse. They have a new song called Midnight Gasoline, and for 7 weeks in a row, they've been winning the Metal Wars. The challenger this week is a new band called Rebels Opera, and they only have 4 songs out so far. You know,

WPRK 91.5. You're listening to the Heavy Metal Party Train, baby. That was this week's Metal Wars Challenger song, Rebel's Opera with Call of the Night. And before that, you heard our current Metal Wars champion, who had been champion for 7 weeks now. It's a new song from Firehouse. It's called Midnight Gasoline. Now, if there's one of those two that you like better than the other, if you care at all, you can go to the Facebook page, Metal Train on WPRK, and vote for your favorite. And the winner will come back next week and go up against another brand new song. And speaking of brand new songs, by request off of Facebook for Rob, this is the brand new single from Striper. It's called Thorn of Thorns.

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5: I don't know if that's the right sound for this.
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Anybody see any good movies? I highly suggest the Minion movie. It was really funny. Tell you what I'm going to do. I'm going to try to put the yeah, it's not loading. ¿Por qué? 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My name's Mental Rob, the host of the Metal Train on WPRK, and I hope you guys are digging the tunes and rocking out with me. It's always a pleasure to hang out with you guys every night. And let's see if this works. I can't bring up any songs. Anyway, I just started watching Game of Thrones, and I've never seen the show before. And now I'm halfway through season two. And oh my goodness, it's crazy. Let's see if this works.

Ale Storm by request off of Facebook for Ryan. That was The Battle of Cape Fear River. Before that, you heard My Chemical Romance with the song Teenagers from 2006. And you heard The Bullet Boys with Hard as a Rock off of their self-titled debut album, which came out way back in 1988. And you heard the brand new single from the band Show and Tell. And that song was called Out for Blood. And Show and Tell is an awesome band from Tampa. And they played here in Orlando a few weeks back. And they rocked. And you are listening to The Metal Train, The Lipstick, and Leather Express. And we've been experiencing internet outages all night. So if it happens again, if all of a sudden the music stops, don't give up on us, bro, because hopefully we'll get it fixed and get back to the rocking. And if there's something you want to hear, hit me up on the request line, 407-646-2915. Or hit me up on Facebook if you hate talking to people on the phone. The Facebook page for this show is called Metal Train on WPRK. Hey, and speaking of requests off of Facebook, this is one. This one goes out to Rich, who's listening way across on the other side of the country. From the year 1989, off of their album Climbing the Walls, this is Wrathchild America with the song Climbing the Walls.

WPRK 91.5, you're listening to The Metal Train. You know what? It's not a heavy metal show without a good power ballad, and that was the brand new song from Steelheart. It's called Without You, and you've probably heard that song before. I'm guessing you have, if you listen to music at all. It was originally recorded by the band Bad Finger way back in 1970, and it was written by Todd Rundgren. Now, it became popular in the 70s when Harry Nilsson did a cover of it, and the song went to number one in 1971, the Harry Nilsson version. And then, over 20 years later, in the 90s, in 1994, Mariah Carey did a cover of that song, and that, too, went to number one almost 24 years later. How cool is that? And now Steelheart has their version of it as a single right here on The Metal Train. Before that, you heard Slaughter with Shake This Place from the 1992 album The Wild Life, and you heard Rat with You're in Love with their album Invasion of Your Privacy from 1985, and you heard by request off of Facebook Wrathchild America with Climbing the Walls from 1989. And you're listening to The Metal Train. And right now, it's time to do a segment that we do every week called The Hot Threesome of the Night, where we play three songs in a row by the same artist. And tonight's artist is the legendary god of metal himself, the grand wizard of all metal. I'm talking about Ronnie James Dio in The Hot Threesome of the Night. And we're going to play two songs from his Dio band. And then we're going to do a song from a band called Heaven and Hell that he was in, which is essentially Black Sabbath. It's the exact same lineup as the Black Sabbath albums he was on. But at the time, the late 90s or early 2000s, this came out, Sharon Osbourne had the rights to Black Sabbath and threatened to sue him. And they were like, well, we'll just call it Heaven and Hell. Anyway, let's get to it. Ronnie James Dio in The Hot Threesome of the Night. And we're kicking it off with a song from 1984 off of the Last in Line album. This is called We Rock.

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It's going to be the best. In the summer of 1993, the U.S. Supreme Court ruled that the hours between 10 p.m. and 6 a.m. be declared safe harbor, during which time it is legal to broadcast material that can be considered objectionable to certain listeners. As a progressive-minded station, WPRK supports the court's ruling. However, in the interest of fairness, WPRK warns that certain material played during safe harbor may be considered rude or objectionable to certain listeners. If you have any questions regarding the court's ruling, please feel free to contact us at WPRK at 407-646-2241.

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You're listening to the Heavy Metal Party Train, the Lipstick and Leather Express is on the track, and let's get right back to the music, shall we? Off of their latest album, this is brand new stuff from Testament. It's called Infanticide AI.

WPRK 91.5, Winter Park, Florida, the best in basement radio and the voice of Rollins College. You're listening to the Heavy Metal Party Train. And you know, the thing I love about college radio is you never know what you're going to get. There's no corporate playlist. I just take requests and they take you in weird, wild directions. By request off of Facebook, that was the brand new tune from Muse off of their new album, The Wow Signal. Space nerds know what that means. That song was called The Sickness in You and I. And before that, request off the phone line going back to 1983, Night Ranger with Sister Christian. You also heard The Beautiful Creatures with Wasted from the year 2001 that came out. I really feel old. That was 25 years ago because I remember seeing that band, The Beautiful Creatures, play at the House of Blues at Disney. And it seems like, yeah, that was like 10 years ago, right? Nope. 25 years ago that happened. Oh, you also heard Testament with Infanticide AI off of their new album, Parabellum. And speaking of thrash bands, earlier in the show, we played the brand new song from Anthrax. And I got a request off of Facebook. They wanted to hear some old school Anthrax. And who am I to say no to Anthrax? From 1988, off of their album, State of Euphoria, this is Anthrax with Be All, End All.

WPRK 91.5. You're listening to The Metal Train, The Lipstick and Leather Express. That was a band called The Trench Dogs and their latest single, Cobblestone Waltz. Before that, you heard Y&T with Contagious from 1987. And you also heard the band Stryker, awesome band from Canada, from their 2024 album, Ultra Power. That was called The Best of the Best of the Best. And you heard Anthrax with Be All End All from the 1988 album State of Euphoria. You're listening to The Metal Train, and right now it's time to do some Critical Kiss, where we take a deep dive into the world of Kiss. And from 1974, off of the album Hotter Than Hell, this is Coming Home.

WPRK 91.5, you're listening to The Metal Train, and that was our Critical Kiss segment where we took a deep dive into the world of Kiss and went to get some deep cuts. You just heard the song Nothing to Lose from the 1995 performance on MTV Unplugged. Before that, you heard a song from 1975 that was Come On and Love Me off of the album Dressed to Kill. And you heard the song Coming Home from the 1974 album Hotter Than Hell. There's this week's Critical Kiss. And let's get right back to the rock with the brand new single from Amon Amarth.

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WPRK 91.5, Winter Park, Florida, the best in basement radio and the voice of Rollins College. And you're listening to the heavy metal party train. The Lipstick and Leather Express is on the track. Now, usually I end the show at 5 and I put the automatic music on and I go home. But tonight we started late. We started a whole hour late because they were having problems with the internet, but the tech guy fixed it. But we started late, so I'm going to run late to make it up to all you rockers out there who love listening to the metal train. So hope you guys dig the extra hour that we're going to rock the metal train. I hope there's no disappointed people that love to tune in at this time to hear the automatic music playlist that I usually put on. And the next show comes in at 7, actually, the next DJ. Anyway, but you don't want to hear a long story. You want to hear The Rock. This is a brand new song from the band Velveteen Queen. It's called The Greater Good.

WPRK 91.5. You've been listening to The Metal Train. That was the band Kalesa with Scapegoat. And over the last hour, I just let the music play. You also heard the following bands: Helix, Mortez, Nathan James, Queensryche, Smoking Snakes, Guns N' Roses, Blue Oyster Cult, Stabbing, Dazar, Harsh, Velveteen Queen, and Karen Dio, all in that last hour. Oh, and April Wine, a strange mix of bands, but that's

That's about it for another episode of The Metal Train on WPRK, and we'll be back next week, God willing, and in our regular hour. We moved up an hour tonight, because if you're wondering why I'm on now, we moved up an hour because they were having technical difficulties here in the studio with the internet, and so I missed the first hour, and I stayed an extra hour to make up for it, so there you go. Anyway, we'll see you next week on The Metal Train. And don't forget, the Facebook page for this program is Metal Train on WPRK. And you can get in touch with me there. And I post music videos and playlists and wacky memes. And it's all good fun. And you can tell me what you think of the show. And until next time, be kind to each other. Be nice to animals. And have a great weekend. And I'm going to leave you with one last song. This is the band Night Laser with Heart of a Desert Rose.

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1: That was out of sight. I mean, it really was. How did you play that?
2: 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Pearl Jam versus A Woman of the World. 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

This is your chance. 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I can take you out of here. 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Time is short. Last chance.

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1: Hey, that's right. I am James Gray. 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You are tuned in, of course, to WPRK, Winter Park, Florida. 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As always, I encourage you to go to the website and check out all things WPRK. And while you are there, download the app to your device so you can take us wherever you go. Dear listener, friend of mine, neo rockers everywhere, I have yet another fantastic edition of Gray Matter coming your way today. That's right, taking you all the way until 9 a.m. Today I have music from Instructions, Trek with Quintronic, Desireless, Brighter Than a Thousand Suns, B-Movie, and Nash the Slash. Of course, that's not all. That is just a representative sample of what I have for you today. But it's pretty jam-packed today, and I kind of organized the show a little bit differently today, just trying some new things. Tell me how you like it. I won't tell you how I organized it, but I'm sure it will become clear. But typically I try to organize things, you know, like, hey, let's do a set where it's all a lot of this stuff in the same style or the same subgenre or whatever, or at least just has the same kind of texture. And today I kind of tried to mix it up a little bit. I still think that it hangs together pretty well, but at the same time, it's not all going to be. Let's say it's going to be more of a quilt of a show today. Things, different fabrics sewn together, I think, but I think it still works. Let me know what you think. How can you let me know what you think? I'm glad you asked. GrayMatter_radio on Instagram, of course. That is the only social media platform where you will find Gray Matter. You can go there. You can check out all things Gray Matter, all the stuff I post there about the show, about music, and about vinyl. I just got a handful, well, a little bit more than a handful, 10 or 12 records that I ordered last week. Just got them in and have been going through them. And some of that stuff is going to make it into future shows. And some of it is in today's show as well, including that stuff from Instructions. And then I got a record from a Swedish punk band called Problem. I'm going to include some of that in today. And a handful of others that will make it into future shows as well. Unfortunately, some of the records, you know, when you buy from online vendors and they say that it's in this particular condition, and maybe it's not this other, that's not in that specific condition that they said it was. Sometimes I have to take them over to my good buddy Cliff over there at Remix Record Shop and have him kind of clean them up a little bit, iron them out in some cases. And, you know, it's just an unfortunate part of the online vinyl buying process. You know, I find quite often it's more hassle than it's really worth to try to, like, get the money back, especially since I didn't spend that much on them to begin with, to try to, like, do the exchange and, like, hey man, like, this wasn't in the condition that you said it was, and it's causing me problems, blah blah blah. I just take him to Cliff, he sets it all up, right? But all of that is to say that I have a lot of cool music that I've picked up recently, and I'll be showing it off there on the Gray Matter Instagram page. Once again, GrayMatter_radio on Instagram. Don't be afraid to shoot me a message if you would like. And then, of course, while the show is live, you can go to spinatron.com. 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There you will find the Gray Matter playlist as I update it live. And in just a moment, I will open up the chat window. You can get in on the chat. There's usually two or three or four people hanging out in there, and you can be one of them to fill that box with all of your lovely thoughts. Once again, spinatron.com, search for WPRK. And, of course, I say this just to give you another opportunity. It's another venue, another channel to communicate with the show if you so desire. You can text the show, 407-646-2915. That's 407-646-2915 if you want to text the show. So with all of that out of the way, let's jump right into it now with this track from Von Brigoy. Oh boy, this is another Swedish band, and I'm not going to attempt to pronounce the name of the track right now. I'm going to let Google do that when we come back from this first set, but let's check it out now. 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

Big black Australop cockerel, one of 500 birds that are being judged today at the show.

0: That's right. I am James Gray. This is Gray Matter. You are tuned in, of course, to WPRK right here in Winter Park, Florida. We just heard music from Le Groupe Fantastique. That was Is This Me? Just from last year, 2025. Spitz Energy before that with Where's Captain Kirk? Classic stuff there. More classic stuff before that, which came from a record that I just picked up. That was a track from Instructions called Clique. And then, to start off the set and the show, a track from not a Swedish band, as I misreported at the beginning of the show, but rather an Icelandic band. I feel like I could probably muddle my way, like terribly, but muddle my way through Swedish pronunciation, right? Without causing an international incident. I don't have that same confidence with Icelandic, so I'm going to let Translate do that for me, just so you can know. Here is the name of the band and the name of the track. Let me make sure this works here.
1: Vonbrigði. Eðli annarra og afskiptasemi.
0: All right, did you catch all that? That was the name of the track and the band. I would try. I really would, but I don't think I'm going to be able to do it. But with all of that, my friends, you are tuned in once again to Gray Matter right here on WPRK. Thank you for tuning in today. You know that I appreciate it. A lot of great music for you today. And as I said at the beginning of the show, kind of organized in a little bit of a different way. You know, you're going to have some synth pop right up next to some punk styled stuff. You're going to have some more kind of dark wave right next to, you know, something that might be a little more along the lines of power pop. All of that is coming your way all the way until 9 o'clock, of course, when World of Reggae takes over. Before I get into the next set, I want to give a couple of shout outs. Of course, Janky Swans is hanging out in the Spinatron chat room, as he has been all summer. Thank you, Janky, and I hope your summer has been going good. And I want to give a shout out to Neil as well. Neil, who I just kind of reconnected with yesterday. We ran into each other at the Gary Newman show a couple months ago, I guess. And he used to be a DJ here at the station and is still very much a music head. And it was good to reconnect with him and kind of talk music and everything. We were hanging out at my favorite place, what is essentially my Cheers, which is 1010 Brewing over there in the Virginia Mills area. Of course, there are other great places around the Central Florida area to get craft beers and good company. 1010 Brewing just happens to be my favorite. And speaking of good company, it was good to hang out with Neil yesterday and reconnect. And he is listening right now, so I want to make sure to give Neil a shout out. And then whoever was texting me about the Nomads, Swedish band, the Nomads, I think I've played them here before, but I will dig into them a little bit more and see if I can include them in a future show. And then that same person was also talking about B-Movie, and lucky you, I have some B-Movie coming up in the second hour. Not Nowhere Girl, but another track. So I'm going to bring that to you once again in the second hour. So with all of that, my friends, let's get back into the music now. With this one from New Music, it's A Train on Twisted Tracks, and you're listening to A Train on Slightly Crooked Tracks. Gray Matter, right here on WPRK.

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Back to the old chemical plant. Shima Bayo there with Así Me Gusta A Mí. Probably one of the highlights of today's show. I love that track. Before that, we had music from The Escape with 24 Hours. Trek with Quintronic before that gave us Take It Off. And we started off that set with New Music, the band called New Music, with A Train on Twisted Tracks. My friends, you are tuned into Gray Matter right here on WPRK. 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So you can look through all of those playlists. You can see all of the tracks that I've played over and over and over again. You can see the tracks that I've only played once, right? You can go through those. But as an added bonus on Spinatron, you can listen to 2 weeks worth of recordings, not just of this show, but of every show that we have here on the station. Once again, you go to spinatron.com, you search for WPRK, and there will be a link. It says calendar. Not surprisingly, it takes you to the show calendar. All of the wonderful shows that we have here on the station, you will click on your show of choice, in this case, of course, Gray Matter, and you can listen to 2 weeks worth of recordings of the show. It breaks it up by the hour, I think. And then I think you can skip around, maybe you can only skip forward, I can't remember, but you can listen to, I think you can chunk it up by like 15 minutes or something like that. It's pretty cool, actually. I think it's cool to have access to that because certainly not everybody is up and awake at 7 a.m. or even 8 a.m. on a Saturday morning. So it's good for me in particular because I get to share that link. And so people who aren't awake, who are local, but also people who didn't get a chance to tune into the show internationally, whatever it might be, it's a really cool thing that they're doing there on Spinatron for the station. So once again, go to spinatron.com, search for WPRK, and then click the calendar link. From there, you are, as they say, off to the races. So before the top of the hour and all of those absolutely essential top of the hour messages, I wanted to get into some other music. Let's see. Why don't we start here with this one from Desireless? I've played it before, but I think it's a good track and it's a good one to kind of start sending us into the second hour where we're going to pick up the speed a little bit, but increase, I think, the variety of this kind of musical quilt that I'm weaving today, sewing today, not weaving the quilt, sewing the quilt today. But we'll start here with this one from Desireless. It's Voyage, Voyage, and you are listening to Gray Matter right here on WPRK.

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0: I don't know where you people come from. 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Love your sausage for 30-something years, but I can't take and feed a family of five on a little 12-ounce roll of sausage. I don't mind paying you more money for your 16-ounce roll of sausage, but you don't have it anymore. You've got a 12-ounce roll, and you got three men that weigh over 200 pounds apiece, a woman that's a little plump Scotch girl, and a daughter who's 13, and you're going to try to take a 12-ounce roll of sausage and a couple of dozen eggs and feed that, it ain't going to work. And I'm not going to purchase your product anymore or ever again.
1: And if I covered it, hid behind a mask, you could love me for who I was inside, without pity. But a funny thing happened. As I worked in the mask, I found the man inside was changing. He became wrong. A monster. I can live with it now, but I don't think anyone else can. I'm everyone. And no one. Everywhere. Nowhere. Call me.
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4: Hey, that's right. I am James Gray. 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You are tuned in, of course, to WPRK, Winter Park, Florida. 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

dear listener, friend of mine, Neo Rockers Everywhere. We have had an absolutely fantastic first hour of the show today before those absolutely essential top of the hour messages. We heard music from Pedestrians. That was 1984. Problem before that gave us Astral Plane. One of the records I just picked up, that is a Swedish punk band. I think that came out in, was it, 82? That record there, it's called Gandhi's Bar. Excellent, excellent stuff. We also heard Desireless with Voyage, Voyage. And as you can tell, maybe, today I'm kind of just making a quilt of different fabrics here, right? Typically, I try to make sets where things are, you know, of similar style, subgenre, or at least kind of texture. But today I'm kind of mixing it up a bit just to see how it goes. And I hope you have liked it so far. If you liked what you heard so far, you're going to love the second hour. And maybe you didn't hear anything in the first hour that really was like flipping your skirt, right? Have no fear, my friends. We have a whole other hour to get to. And I have some really great stuff coming your way in this second hour. But before I kick things off for this hour, let me remind you about the Gray Matter Instagram page, graymatter_radio on Instagram. It's the only social media platform where you'll find Gray Matter. And everything there is, you know, it's show related, it's music related, and it's vinyl related. Go there, check it out, and make sure to, you know, shoot me a message. 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There you'll find the Gray Matter playlist as I update it live. And the chat window is open right now. Not super active today in the chat, but Janky is hanging in there, or out in there, rather. And you can be somebody to hang out in there as well. 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And don't forget that you can text the show if that's easier for you. Perhaps just, you don't want to go to Spinatron, you don't want to set up an account, you don't want to do the whole thing. Like, I get it. 407-646-2915. That's 407-646-2915. You can text the show. It will pop up on my screen. I will type you something back. And before you know it, we have had an interaction. How about that? Of course, if you don't want to do any of that stuff, you can just listen. That's cool as well. In fact, I would say it's probably the most important part of this whole exercise. So let's kick off this second hour with a track here from a band. I was telling, I mentioned earlier that I was at 1010 Brewing yesterday after work before I programmed the show, which might explain some of the choices I made during the show today. But I was at 1010 and talking with my man, BK up there. He's always taking care of me, one of the bartenders up there. He's always taking care of me, and we're always talking about music. And I mentioned that I was going to be playing something today from Tubeway Patrol, which might sound familiar to you, because it is two members of Tubeway Army. This is just basically Tubeway Army without Gary Numan. I don't think you're going to notice too many differences in it. I think, you know, and we started talking about bands that kind of like did things without their like main person, their front person. I think the Doors did something at some point without Jim Morrison. What was it just called? Door? Or I don't know what it was called. And then, Talking Heads, they did something without David Byrne. It was just, what was it, all talking, no, just talking, no heads, or all talking, just head, or whatever it was. But in this, and I don't, you know, I mean, the success of those bands without their front person or their most popular person, whatever it is success varies, right? And of course, all of this is subjective. You may like some of that stuff, you may not. I think in this case, though, that the Tubeway Patrol is pretty successful in that their sound didn't really deviate from Tubeway Army all that much. So why don't we get into it now? We'll kick it off with this one from Tubeway Patrol. This is a track called Welcome, and welcome back to Gray Matter right here on WPRK. I'm glad you're here.

I do coke, so I can work longer. So I can earn more. So I can do more coke. So I can work longer. So I can earn more. So I can do more coke. So I can work longer. So I can earn more. So I can do more. So I can work longer.

Mm-hmm. Bal Perret there. Palais d'Amour. The movie, as promised, with Maryland Dreams. We heard Wild Youth, according to their bio. The first punk band out of South Africa. I think that came out in like 78 or something like that. That was a track called What About Me? And of course, we heard Tubeway Patrol. Not quite Tubeway Army, but almost. Tubeway Patrol there with a track called Welcome, and that one was going out to BK, just in case he's listening, from 1010 Brewing. Said he'd be up listening to the show today. But hey, a lot of people tell me they're going to listen to the show. And a lot of people don't. But that's fine. You know what? 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So you can lie to my face. Oh, I like that track that you played, that one band, you know. And you know what? It'll satisfy me. You can lie to me, and I'll be satisfied. It's fine. Just tell me that you listen to the show. It's cool. We have, of course, a lot more music to get into. Before the top of the hour, before the end of the show, heading into the home stretch, more or less here. So without wasting too much more time, let's get into it here with this track from Toya. It's Thunder in the Mountains, and you are listening to Gray Matter right here on WPRK.

0: It seems to me that anything these days which is slightly to the left of Genghis Khan is immediately labelled subversive. If in our schools children are taught that there shouldn't be antagonism and disharmony between black kids and white kids, if they're taught that it's perhaps not the nicest thing in the world to shout abuse at homosexuals in the street, this is immediately labelled as subversive and a danger to the fabric of our great nation. If in this current time tolerance and sensitivity of any kind are labelled loony left or subversive, then I would be quite proud to be considered a subversive.
1: Video.

Willem Dafoe coded today. Living and dying in Winter Park. You're listening to Gray Matter right here on WPRK. I am James Gray. We just heard music from TV21 that was Waiting for the Drop. Circuit 7 before that gave us Video Boys Alt, the alternative version. Berlin Blondes before that gave us Framework. And we started off that last set with a track from Toya, Thunder in the Mountains. Well, once again, you are listening to Gray Matter right here on WPRK. You know we appreciate it. I hope you've enjoyed the show thus far. I have one more set to get into before the show is over and World of Reggae takes over at 9 o'clock. Don't forget that you can listen to this show and last week's show by going to spinatron.com. 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Don't forget to do that. And perhaps you want to catch up on things. Perhaps you missed last week's show. Perhaps you missed the first hour of today's show, which is already posted, I believe. Perhaps you just wanted to revisit something. Perhaps you have love in your heart and you'd like to share the show with your friends and loved ones. Perhaps you have hate in your heart and you really dislike this show and you want to share it with your enemies. You can do it there as well. 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So without further ado, I have a couple of things to get into before I say my goodbyes at the end of the show. Here's a surprise for you. You know what? I'm not even going to tell you what it is. I'm just going to play it. You're listening to Gray Matter right here on WPRK. Oh, man. You know you are.

Oh, no, no. I couldn't do it without you. Clap for yourselves. Clap for yourselves. Well, you know what that music means. Our time together today has come to an end. We just heard music from Virus with Huegos Incompletos. Something along those lines. Nash the Slash gave us Swing Shift. We heard Goblins with London. And of course, a track from Big Black, Colombian Necktie. Well, I have been James Gray. This has been Gray Matter. And you have been tuned in to WPRK. Dear listener, friend of mine, neo-rockers everywhere, until next week, please do keep it intercool. I'll talk to you later. Bye.

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1: Yes, I'm Massive and Cool. We're back again on another World of Reggae show. Massive and Cool. Yes, let me pick up the 340 Restaurant, North Lane, Pioneers, Mark Ball, Great University, and Dean. Jogspot right now for Lowman, Semarani. We're looking for some nice roti. Yes, I. Sherry flavor, Trini flavor. Yes, I. Restaurant, that's 1200 West 436 in Altamont Springs, Florida. Yes, Massive and Cool. And if you're looking for any home detail, luxury furniture, you go contact Madison at 407-489-2158. That's 407-489-2158. Yes, Massive and Cool. And you know we got some shows coming up right now, Massive and Cool. Yeah, man. We got some shows coming up. Yes, I. The 4th Annual Marcus Garvey Music Festival. Yes, I. Unity and Divide in Strength. Yes, I. August is 15th. Ross State, 9117 Jack Annual Road, Claremont, Florida. Yes, show start at 3 until go up until 9 o'clock. Yes, I. Luton Fire will be there. Yes, I. Wienermeyer will be there. Javos will be there. Dini Culture. Royal Chantis. Yes, I. Cindy, D gonna be there, and many more Massive and Cool. Yes, I, you know, you don't know that that's what's going on. And you get August the 28th, the Prophet Shamrocks will be there. Let me pull it up for you guys right quick. Yes, music showcase, live music, real talent. They say no judge, just good vibe. Yes, I. August the 28th. Yes, I. Doors open at 9. Yes, I. 1080 North Mills Avenue, Orlando, Florida, 32804. Yes, I. Special guest artist, the Prophet Shamrocks will be there. Looking at the talents who are coming through. Tef Comet going to be there. And so, yeah, you know, if you want to be a part of this showcase, you know what I mean? Yes, I. Come through and see it. August the 28th, those open at 9. Yes, I. 1080 North Mills Avenue, Orlando, Florida, 32804. Yes, Massive and Cool. And then you got Red Eye Tribute 420 Red Eyes Music Fest. Yes, I. One Love, One Tribe, One Vibe. October the 3rd. Yes, I. Yes, I. Righteous Roots gonna be there. Yes, I. iHeritage gonna be there. Vibe Farm gonna be there. Red Bear gonna be there. The Prophet Shamrocks gonna be there. August the 3rd, 2020. Yes, I. Gates open at 2, go until 10 o'clock. 6310 Miller Stream Road, Groveland, Florida. Yes, Massive and Cool. So good vibe. Live music, unity. Yes, them the shows is coming up, Massive and Cool. I hope you get going. Go and, you know, do something, you know. You got a bunch of shows coming up, you know. So, yo, this is how we do it, you know. And soon when we go, we get later on, in October, we going to get a promoter, the Red Eyes. Maybe either call in or come in and do an interview. And because he be doing it for many years, so we have to give him a shout out for that, you know what I mean. Red Eyes Music Fest. Yes, enlarge up yourself. More to come, Massive and Cool. Like we say, 2026 is let go. Let God be the glory, because your reward is on the way. No matter where you go through, Massive, you're gonna get a reward. Either good or bad, I don't know. You know? Because whatever you do last year, it's going to perfect this year. Whatever you do this year, it's going to manifest for next year. That's just a past, present, and future. Whatever you do in the past, it's going to catch you in the present. In the present stage, you want things to be better. You want things to be brighter for the future. Don't worry going around in this world, you know what I mean? Because the world is a world, you know what I mean? We live here. We as human beings. We's the one who can make it better. And we can want to make it worse. You know? If we're people in power, they try and do it in their own way and their own thing. And, you know, we just leave it on to Jah. That's it. They give Jah the glory. Let go. Let God be the glory, because your awards on the way. Don't worry what's going on, Massive Van Coop. You got people who come around you. You got people who leave you. People say, yeah, they're with you, and they get what they want to get from you. And when they don't get from you, they push you on the side. You got some people be a leech, you know, sucking, until they try and get everything out from you, Massive Van Coop. They try and get everything out from you, but don't worry. Just keep on doing it. Keep on doing the good works, and everything will be all right. Computer just shut off for me, Massive Van Coop, so I have to load it back up. Yes, Massive Van Coop. Yeah, just keep doing a positive vibe, flowing in a positive way. Don't let the enemy get you down. Don't let the enemy make you be a certain way in life. You know what I mean? Because the enemy is out there. It's a spiritual warfare we are going through, Massive Van Coop. And we have to be enlightening in it. Let me see if I can get my computer started back up again. That's technology. Yes, you know, so a lot of stuff going on in the world. But we have to be patient. Because the book of Ecclesiastes says a time for everything. You know, and if you want to have a better life, healing, spirituality, let things go. Man, people might hurt you. People might say things to make you feel that type of way. People might betray you, but look what Yeshua Christ went through. You know what I mean? Look at Joseph. Look what he brought them do to him. So if we look at these things that were happening in these stories, because the Bible is a story, is biblically, is history, is spirituality. If we look at these stuff what people went through, you know, all the kings, queens, Pharaoh, well, all of them people them. Who was in power, what they did. Remember, none of us are greater than the Lord thy God. You know, you got wolf and wolf in sheep clothing. You got people to come around, stay today like, yeah, man, we cool. But you realize they only want to get what they want to get from you. And then when they don't do that, they gone. And they got people who be like leech, like I say. They want to stick around you because they know what you get and know what you accomplish. And they got people who want to compete with you. They say they're your friend, they're your family, but they compete with you behind your back because they see what you accomplished to try and race with you. You know what I mean? Leave them alone. Don't worry about them. Once you personally don't have no hate, no grudge, no malice, no envy, no jealousy, no fight against anybody, you're good. Because that's how Christ, Yahshua Christ came and to show them people. You know what I mean? Ain't what people say or do to me is what I say and do to the people in conk in this life. That's how we get our judgment. You know what I mean? And one man want be in power and take over the whole world. He cannot do that. He's the Most High. Create all of this air. All this land and things. God create this air. So if we know we're living in a spiritual way, in a spiritual life, we don't have to worry about nothing because we know who's our spiritual father. We know where we move in this life and how we move in this lifetime. Do unto others and others will do unto you. Don't say something to them that because you're in a high power, nobody can do nothing, nobody can say nothing to you. And that does not work. You know what I mean? We all is equal, you know. If you cut all of us, we bleed blood, red. We all of us got one heart. If you listen to your heart, it's saying do good. You know what I mean? Just do good to everyone. Yes, family might betray you, family might talk bad about you. But if you know you never do nothing wrong to your family, to your friends, to your neighbor, to your co-worker, to people that wrong you, you're good. If you always show people love, use the righteous one. Many shall call, but few are chosen. And only if many are called, people just be right in a limit. Few are chosen to go on to another level. But only one will be elected, he take it to another higher level. Not in a spiritual way, in a spiritual sense, me I talk about. Because that's how Christ, Yahshua Christ came here. Hi, Selassie, Marcus Garvey, John the Baptist, David, Moses. They was elected to do a greater power. And they do it in the name of the Lord. They put the Lord first. If you can't put the Lord first, you're not doing nothing right. When you wake up in the morning, just get a shout up. Before you go in between, when you wake up, before you lay down, once you give the Lord praises, people, you'll see a difference in your lifestyle. You'll start to go in a spiritual way. Your thought eyes will start to be opened up and you'll start to say, wow, okay, I'm doing the right thing because enemies will come against you. But no form or weapon shall come against you, shall prosper. Even the work of the wicked people cannot come to you, cannot step to you because you're anointed. You get the whole armor of the mighty. So put, just do that. Show love. One love, Bamali say. Just show them. Don't care. You have to show them because it's your life. It's your right. You have to live it because you're going to get judged for it no matter what. Good or bad, no matter what, we are going to get judged. We all have to sit on our own bottom. So let me get back into some more music. DJ, where you got coming up? Run it for me now.
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I say let me pick up all the Virgin Islands, Jamaica, Trinidad, Tobago. Yes, the Bahamas, Nassau. Yes, Dominica, Anguilla, St. Judas, Tatola, Puerto Rico. Yes, I. Yes, I. Ganza. Yeah, man. My condolences go out to you. I know you're burying your wife today. You know I'm here in funeral, but my condolences go to you and your family. I see you later. Yes, good. Sorry for not being there. But, you know, anybody who lost a loved one, you know, I mean, my condolences go to you guys. You know, I mean, who make body in July? Yes, I Naya, Happy Archstrong. Hi, Selassie, coming up, you're going to do a tribute to him. So anybody that make body in July, Happy Archstrong.

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0: Andrew, me see your cousin, me see your phone, me see your.
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0: Red Eyes, we see your Instagram, large up yourself. Yes, I, October the 3rd, yes, sir, the Prophet Chamber will be there.

0: I hope I feel like we can, you know, this is second and we could take it to a higher level from 10 to 11. 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
1: Yes, I'm going to pick up artists in and out the area, Massive and Crow. We're going to play this tune right here. Yes, I, Looting Fire will be here. Yes, I, the 15th of August, Massive and Crow, we'll play this one here. We'll play a couple artists that are going to be being on these shows right now, Massive and Crow.

0: You must say give thanks and praise to the Almighty One, right?
1: Thanks and praise. Sit up on the throne in Zion. Give thanks and praise.
0: Don't forget, we're going all back over again next Saturday.
1: 1911.
0: 11 to

0: forget tomorrow, 10 to 12, Hawkeyes Entertainment. And then 12 to 2, Sister Makita with Roots Uprising.
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1: Yes, sir. This next act is coming up right now. Javos. Yes, sir. He will be there. August the 15th on Rastate Road. Massive and Crew. Let it go, DJ.

That's after Strong Mind with a Massive and Cool. Yes, I, the Prophet Hisham is going to release a tune after the rhythm. God love in the community. Look.

Yes, Massive, we're going to pick up a brand new one from G. Wiley. This one called Cold Blood. Yes, Massive by G. Wiley. Cold Blood. Run it, DJ. What you got playing? The message is the music. The music is the message, Massive.

Life, feel like zero below. 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
0: 9117 Jack Edward Road, Claremont, Florida. August 50, Luton Fire.
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0: Dini Culture, Javu.
1: Show it.
0: We the mother, we the mind. Royal Chanter.
1: You just let me be.
0: Cindy.
1: Talk me to
0: D.
1: Call me names.
0: Many more will be there, massive and cool.
1: Gonna change.
0: Doors open at 8, 3 o'clock and go until 9 o'clock.
1: Why don't they just let me be?
0: Yes, Massive and Cool, that's what we say. Don't forget, on August 28th, yesterday, Prophet Shamix will be a special guest. Let me pull it up right quick for you. Yes, I. 1080 North Mills Avenue, Orlando, Florida. Yes, the doors open at 9. Yes, I. Special guest artist, the Prophet Shamix, Tef Commit. Yes, I. Bring all, if you have any talent, just come out there and bring your talent. You're going to get Crash Prize will be out there. In all gender music is welcome, Massive and Cool. Yeah, man. Let me bring it down to him. And boom. And then it's August 3rd. Yes, I. Red Eyes Music Fest. Righteous. I Heritage Band will be there. Vive Form will be there. The Prophet Shamix will be there. And many more. August 3rd, 2020. Doors open at 2 p.m. I go up until 10 o'clock, 610 Millstream Road, Groveland, Florida, Massive and Cool. It's all going down. So we are playing some more music, Massive and Cool. Yes, sir. You know, so we are doing it right here,
2: you
0: Massive
2: it up and right Cool. Quick.
0: Yeah, man.
3: One, two, one, two.

0: 1, 2, 1, 2.
1: I say yes, August 28th. Na, na, na, na, na, na. October, Tony Puffers will be there blazing fire. Na, na, na, na.
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Yes, I am. The voice of the man called Burning Spirit. The man say, no one remember Marcus Garvey. I want to say greetings in the name of the Most High, Rastafari, live it and rule over all living things, you know. I want to say give thanks to the Almighty God for having an eye here, this moment, this time, right here. And WPRK 91.5 FM, Rollins College, the best in basement radio. I want to give it back to Brother Tshamba, who's starting off the morning nice and lovely with some nice music, you know. Up, up energy, you know. The energy was up, you know, Brother Tshamba. Yes, I am. Rastafari vibration. Speaking about Marcus and Mosiah Garvey and August 15 over there in Claymont, they have an event with Marcus Garvey. With Marcus Garvey, Revolution Guards, putting on an event over there. So many things going through the event. Yes, I have, but Loose and Fire will be in town. You're going to be performing there. Loose and Fire, you have Andy Heights, Jabbers, Empress Nice, you got Sister Cindy, and so many more in a Royal Chanter. Yes, I am. So the place to be, August the 15th over there in Claremont, you know, Rastafari Vibration. As the man say, no one remember the great one, you know, Marcus Mosiah Garvey. So, you know, yes, you know, on that day we are celebrating Marcus Mosiah Garvey. Rastafari Vibration. 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I got some nice music for the item today.

Yes, I am. Thanks to the man called Luciana. The man say, too much war going on, you know. Yeah, man, we have to cut out them things there, you know. Wherever it, war arise, you know. You don't want them to stop it because, you know, yeah, you know, both sides suffer when you war, you know, Rastafari vibration, you know. I'm telling you about, one thing I know about reggae music, you know, it push some energy, you know, because, you know, when you talk about these things, you know, yes, it reach into the ears of those who need to hear, and, you know, things have, you know, get done, because, as I say, reggae music push some positive message, you know, because, you know, I want to say big up to reggae music, because it bring a lot of people from poverty to, you know, that can help themselves in this world today. So, you know, and wherever the reggae music play, you know, you have, not the reggae music alone, you know, wherever the music play, you have people gather around, like vendors and all. So it feed everybody, you know. So, yeah, man, big respect going out to all those who are apart, you know, and keeping pushing the fire, doing the works that they're supposed to do with the music, Rastafari Vibration. This is the Ari Vibe Show. This is DJ Verse. So keep it locked right here. This is WPRK 91.5 FM, Rollins College, the best in basement radio. It goes so.

Vice of the man called Josephville Culture. I'm telling you about it's like the music, you know, when you chant certain words in the music, you know, change a lot of things in life, you know. Yeah, man. Very powerful, you know, because Mr. Marley proved that to I and I, you know, and many of the soldiers that carrying that torch, you know, burning, standing for truths and rights, you know, Rastafari vibration. That's the vice of the man called culture. The man said he threw one stone and it caused a whole heap of vibration, you know, Rastafari vibration. Keep it like this is WPRK 91.5 FM, Rollins College.

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Yes, the man's a people rise, you know. Rastafari vibration, you know. And I say, Margaret is alongside Luciana. The man said, don't love when you hear Rastafari. Hear him, you know, when you rise up in the morning, you know. Rastafari vibration. Yeah, man, because I'm telling you, this next one, this one called Flying Eye. Remember, the line is open 407-646-2915. This is DJ Verse. So keep it locked right here. I'm going all the way to 1 o'clock. You know, I want to say big respect going out to Brother Archive. Same got the thing locked in here, man. Check out Brother Archive tomorrow on Archive Entertainment right here, 10 to 12. Sister Makeda, 12 to 2. Roots Uprising right here. Rastafari Vibration. It go a little something like this.

And so yes, I'm flying high upon the wings of the wings, you know. Your man sipping that would I say that water from the holy spring. Yes, I Rastafari vibration. Don't forget about the Marcus Garvey Music Festival, you know, this August 15, that's where you're gonna be taking place. 9117 Jack Underwood Road, Claremont, Florida, the place to be. Me say you don't want to miss it, you know. You do not don't want to miss it. Jabra is going to be there performing alongside Luton Fire, Andy Heights, and many more, you know, right?

Giveaway, you know, I'm gonna give away a couple tickets for the Marcus Garvey show, you know, so I want the item to stick around, and if you want to win couple ticket for the Marcus Garvey show, yeah man, I'm gonna give away a couple tickets, you know, Rastafari Vibration, keep it locked, this is DJ Verse, yo, we say yo, WPRK, 91.5 FM, Rollins College, the best in basement radio.

Yeah, man, the man say, yo, them just can't stop him now. The voice of the men, cause Sizzla Kalanje. Rastafari, I know. I'm telling you, I have another one. 6 minutes in this hour before, you know, it's been a 1 hour already. I'm telling you how fast the time moving, and we got to move along with the time. This one called, strong, a whole strong, you know, Jamil Rastafari vibration. This is DJ Verse.

Yes, man. She said she's old and strong. You know, that's Janelle and the Rastafari vibration. I'm gonna seal it off with this one. This is Javeris and this one called Strong Mind. So I'm gonna seal it off with Strong Mind, Rastafari vibration. Yes, he will be performing on August 15th over there in Claremont.

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1: Yes, I am. Rastafari vibration. Yes, I. It's the second hour. Yes, I do give thanks for each and everyone that tune in to WPRK 91.5 FM, Rollins College. Yes, I. We're gonna start off the next hour. Just like this, you know, with the man himself, Carl. I got some loot and fire that I got to play. But I'm going to start off the next award, just like this, with the man himself, Carl, Brother I. Joe. This one called Destruction, you know, Rastafari Vibration. Remember, number to the studio, 407-646-2915. This is how we're doing it. It's Saturday right here on WPRK 91.5 FM. Also, remember to check out Brother Archive tomorrow. Did I say? Yeah, 10 to 12 in a new time. 10 to 12, Sister Makeda, 12 to 2, right here. And Roots Uprising, 12 to 2 with Sister Makeda. This is the I Revive Show. This is DJ Verse. And next week, you can start all over again. Yeah, the man himself called Brother Prophet Tshamba, right here. Roll of Reggae, 9 to 11. We go a little something like this. Vice of the Man called I Joe.

Yeah, the man said, yes, he got to get over, you know, versus a man called Chet Samuel, Rastafari Vibration. As I say, remember, I can't say it enough, you know, remember the Marcus Garvey Music Festival. Saturday, August the 15th. It's going to be on August the 15th over there in Claremont. 9117 Jack Underwood Road, Claremont, Florida. I'm going to play some of the artists and that's going to be there like Luton Fire. I'm going to start off with Luton Fire right here on WPRK 91.5 FM Rollins College. 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

gonna be blazing for you August 15th. Alongside Andy Heights. You got man like Javers. You got Cindy. You got Sister D. You got Miscellaneous. Man like Royal Chanta. And you have Weeda Maya. Asafa Weeda Maya. Also, you have this young lady called on One Journey. Yeah, tell us there's a lot of people on the show, you know. Macho!

Got a guest speaker named Keshawn Myers. Hope I'm pronouncing it right. Yes, I am. Vice of the man called Andy Heights. He will be there performing live on stage. Andy Heights.

0: I'm telling you, if you want to see him, you got to come out and see him August 15. This is Andy Heights.
1: We tried without fear, without fear, without fear, without fear.
0: Yeah, man, that's a big up all of the sponsors.

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Yes, sir. It's almost that time, you know, as I say, we do give thanks to each and everyone that tune into WPRK 91.5 FM Rollins College, the best in basement radio. This is DJ Verse. This next artist, this one called Living Life, you know, by the man himself called Governor Beachy, right here on WPRK 91.5 FM Rollins College, the best in basement radio. I have a few more artists to play well before I get out of here. Yes, I am. Remember to check out Brother Archive tomorrow from 10 to 12, Sister Makita, 12 to 2 right here. And next week start all over again with the man himself called Prophet Tushamba. Yeah, man, right here on WPRK, Roll of Reggae. This is the voice of the man called Governor Beach, and this one called Live Your Life, you know. Live Your Life, you know. 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

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Dre Ibang, you know, hardest from out of JA Rastafari Vibration. You know, we do give thanks to each and everyone that tune into WPRK 91.5 FM Rollins College. You know, sometimes we'd like to do more, a little bit more talking, you know, but you know, since the time just move along so fast, we just have to tag along with it and move along with it. You know, Rastafari Vibration, it goes. So, this is Sister Time, and this one called Oh Jaja.

Festival, Marcus Garvey Music Festival, you know, where you're going to be performing live, you know. Also, this next artist here also going to perform. She go by the name of Empress Nice, you know, Rastafari Vibration. So, you know, she also going to be performing, you know. So, if you never see Empress Nice perform before, chat out and watch her perform in a Rastafari Vibration. You go a little something like this. Empress Nice.

here, August the 15th, over there in Claremont. Yes, and I wish I had more time, but I'm running out of time. This art is going to be performed there. You go by the name of Royal Chant, and this one called Anything Is Possible. You know, once you have life, you know, anything is possible, you know, Rastafari vibration. It goes so.

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That is my time. And I want to say give thanks for each and every one that tune in to WPRK 91.5 FM Rollins College. Catch me next week, same time, same place. 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Until next time, show some love as you move along on your journey, because, that's what it's all about. This is DJ Verse. I'm out. 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It goes so.

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4: Stay frisky, my friends.

Melanoma is a type of skin cancer that millions of individuals suffer from. Consider protecting your skin by using these preventative measures. Stay in the shade when applicable. Protect your skin using clothing items that cover arms and legs. Or consider wearing wide-brimmed hats and sunglasses. Avoid indoor tanning and wear sunscreen. Self-exams are also encouraged. To perform a self-exam, simply use the ABCDE method. Common characteristics of melanoma include A. Asymmetrical shape, B. Defined borders, C. Abnormal coloring, D. A spot greater than 6 millimeters in diameter, and E. Evolution of a mole, which just means a change in its characteristics like shape, size, or color. We have sympathy for anyone who may have experience with this illness. If you or anyone you know has any concerns, we encourage you to reach out to a licensed physician.

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0: A new guideline on how to treat a first seizure has been released by the American Academy of Neurology and the American Epilepsy Society. 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

0: It's time for the alternative route. It is Saturday on WPRK. I am here with my awesome co-host, Rachel. How are you, love?
1: I am doing great, Aaron.
0: I am so excited that we are getting to drive through Colorado today on our road trip.
1: Yes, I am actually going to Colorado on Monday, which is why I specifically requested this state so that I could sound like I knew something about it when I visited.
0: Oh, hell yeah. Do you got some big plans while you're there?
1: I am going to see one of my favorite bands, Kaleo, at the Red Rocks.
0: Oh, Kaleo. I've never heard of them.
1: Yes. I'm pretty sure I played them on here before, but it's okay.
0: You probably did, and I have the attention
1: of a squirrel.
0: I did when
1: we did the international episode, because they are from Iceland.
0: Oh, yes. I kind of remember what they sound like.
1: Yeah, they sound kind of Southern rock, which is very confusing.
0: That is. I am already confused.
1: Yep.
0: I am already confused. And I, of course, am driving through Iowa today.
1: Yeah.
0: Yay.
1: Yeah, you got the short end of the stick there.
0: I definitely did. There's like one band from Iowa that we'll talk about when we get there, and the rest of us, the rest of them are just kind of, oh, okay. I hope you guys enjoy music I've never heard before, and neither has Rachel, nor have I, even as I assembled this playlist. I just made sure it had no bad words in it. Go Iowa. You're so corny. Okay, moving on from that joke. They have a lot of corn there, guys. All right, Rachel, who do we got up first for you today?
1: So we have Nathaniel, Brad, you read it.
0: Ratleaf? Ratleaf?
1: Oh, I thought it was like Bradcliffe or something.
0: No, it's Ratleaf.
1: Okay.
0: Ratleaf? I don't know.
1: We'll rehearse these next time.
0: Yeah, maybe not.
1: But they had this big breakout hit. As soon as it starts playing, you'll know what it is.
0: Okay.
1: And they ended up continuing to have a pretty active career still.
0: All right. So this is SOB by that guy, Nathaniel. Ratleaf. Don't worry, I'll put it in the little Spinatron thing. You guys can always see our awesome playlist. By the way, sorry about last week. I didn't finish it because some of those band names were 20 words long, and I don't care that much. So, let's start with SOB by that guy I already said. Woo!

Now for 17 years I've been going in back. 17 more will bury me. And somebody please just tie me down. 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

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Son of a bitch!

0: We'll just let that fade out. How's it going?
1: Good.
0: Back. All right. What a way to set off Colorado.
1: Yes. Yes.
0: There's a lot of sons of guns out there.
1: There are. Wow. Yeah. Then now, full disclosure, he wasn't born or raised in Colorado, but he really got his start out there, and he's a really popular artist that people know.
0: Yeah.
1: So I thought I would include that. Two other popular artists that you will not be hearing today from Colorado is The Fray.
0: Okay.
1: And One Republic.
0: One Republic. They're like an NSYNC style Backstreet Boy band.
1: I'm not sure, but none of their songs sounded good.
0: Okay, fair enough. Yeah. One Republic fans, I'm sorry. You're getting tuned out. Tuned out. You got executive cutoff. No. Colorado.
1: I tried, and I was like, every single song. I was like, oh my gosh.
0: I mean, there's not like. Son of a man.
1: No, they don't have any toe thumpers, toppers.
0: Like toe that. Thumpers?
1: Yeah.
0: I love it.
1: Band name.
0: Toe thumper. Yeah. Toe smasher.
1: Oh, God.
0: Ba-dum-bum. All right, what do we got going on now?
1: So this next one is by Alicia Kraft. She just came out with the song literally a month ago.
0: Okay.
1: So June 12th.
0: So you're hearing it first here, probably.
1: Yeah, especially considering she only has 182 listeners on Spotify.
0: Ooh.
1: I think her voice is really pretty. I thought this song was unique. It kind of has that, slow, light kind of female voice. But they do things that make it sound unique.
0: Okay, so, cool.
1: Yeah.
0: And she's with Veronica May in this song.
1: Yes.
0: Is that a notable artist, or is that just someone who?
1: It's just someone else.
0: Okay. Veronica May has 142. Alicia Kraft has 182.
1: Yes.
0: So we could average it out to about 160-something. All right. So 200 people know this song, probably.
1: Yeah, but it really is like a pretty catchy song. It's a bit of a departure from Kraft's other stuff, which tends to be a little bit more folky, a little bit, you know, like this. Yeah, I could definitely hear this on the radio, not just this radio.
0: Maybe someday it will.
1: So you heard it here first, folks.
0: On WPRK 91.5, Alicia Kraft and Veronica May. Play and learn that groove. That was my fake DJ.
1: That was good.
0: Yeah?
1: Yeah.
0: I could do that full time, you know? Just pay me for it.
1: Oh my God. Looking at you.

0: Okay.
1: I'm doing it. Doing it and doing it and doing it. Well.
0: It was pretty good though, right?
1: I like it. Yeah. It's very smooth.
0: Yes. We're in that groove. So definitely a departure from her other music.
1: But... Oh, yeah. So many other people have probably heard that other music.
0: Mm-hmm. Okay. So moving on.
1: Wait.
0: Next to... bands are, you know, ones that if you are a millennial of a certain age, you are familiar with.
1: Mm-hmm.
0: Flowbots, of course, was super famous for handlebars.
1: Mm-hmm.
0: I can ride my bike with no handlebars.
1: Ah.
0: Yeah. So they blew up with that back in 2008, 2009.
1: It's been a minute.
0: It has been a minute. And so they are such a cool band when you look into them. The two main founders are originally from Colorado, and they went and started the band there. And they will rap over live viola, live drums. They have a guitarist in the group. All of their songs are very political or talk about social issues. They're not putting out as much anymore, though they did have a song earlier this year called Ice Out.
1: Ice Out, I love it.
0: Yeah, and it was very, very good. So, but this song... since I'm sure everybody's already heard Handlebars. In 2017, Logan Paul, are you familiar with him?
1: I know who Logan Paul
0: is. Okay. Logan Paul came out with a song called No Handlebars. That was a direct ripoff of Flowbot's Handlebars. Super misogynistic. All about, equating the female body to a bike.
1: Okay.
0: You know, and how he can ride your girl with no handlebars.
1: Oh, snap.
0: Not sure exactly what that means. Mm. I don't know.
1: Maybe
0: if
1: not
0: he...
1: grabbing the mustache that she has. Sorry.
0: And I'm not sure, like, if he's just, like, you know, holding his hands by his side and she's like, what are you doing? He doesn't really explain. And so, anyway, it's just an absolute trash song. And so when the Flowbots found out about it, they wrote a diss track.
1: Oh.
0: And it is called Handle Your Bars.
1: Mm.
0: Double meaning there, obviously. So play on handlebars, but also bars, like bars within a rap song.
1: Mm-hmm.
0: Like Logan Paul needs to be more responsible about it. It's a great, great track. So I'm excited to play it.
1: Well, Jake Paul, you better watch it because like the Flowbots are after you.
0: Yeah. And they
1: Handle
0: sued him.
1: Bars.
0: They sued Logan Paul, actually, and it got settled.
1: Oh, it's Logan Paul. Yeah. He's even a bigger D-bag.
0: Yeah. And it got settled out of court.
1: Oh, so, of course. So.
0: So, I mean, that's good. Hopefully they got some money out of him.
1: Yeah, they probably did. Not much, but some.
0: For a direct ripoff of their entire song, The Hook. Most of it's some of the lyrics, like all of
1: them. Does this one have the handle, the, never mind. I don't know.
0: You can tell it's them, like, just the way they sound, the way they set the, but anyway, you got to hear it.
1: All right. Handle Your Bars. Screw you. Paul's.

0: care so much, they call a lawyer.
1: You said, babe, he gonna fall off. Honey, did nobody in that video have booty like mine? That's why he can ride it with no handlebar.
2: He don't need one. Okay.
1: Come around here, you get lost.
2: Help!
1: Mr. Purser's report.
0: Now, why you gotta do it like that? Took a nice track and abuse it like that with your stupid white rap. Follow my music, my path, but crash into an ice patch and it threw your ass back to the bougie heights that I presume you might have had, but I don't really know your music like that. I mean, I don't really know your movies like that. I guess I don't really get what you do. So put

0: after puberty.
1: I hate Logan Paul as much as the next person, and Jake Paul, whatever, both of you guys need to go back to wherever hellhole you came from on the internet. Even the Flowbots are sick of your crap.
2: Yes. Was that great, though?
1: That was fantastic. Anything awesome. That belittles them and makes them just, I'm sorry if you're a fan, but the only time I like watching the Pauls is when they're getting beat on in either WWE or in the Octagon. That's the only time. I even pay for pay-per-view to watch the guy get screwed up. Nothing like a bloody Paul. All right. That's a new one. Bloody Paul.
2: Yeah.
1: I like it.
2: Another band name. Yes. The Bloody Pauls.
1: The Bloody Pauls. Ooh, I like it.
2: Yeah.
1: So what do we got now, Rachel?
2: So now we have yet another band you definitely know if you're a millennial of a certain age called 303.
1: 303!
2: And they are, you know, so Colorado, it is in the name. So 303 is actually the area code for Boulder.
1: Oh!
2: Which is where they went to school, grew up, and went and formed 303.
1: Okay.
2: And so not all of their songs have aged well, both musically and lyrically. So their big hit that they came out with in 2009 was Don't Trust Me, where, you know, the big line is do the Helen Keller and talk with your hips. Shut your lips and talk with your hips. So that, so, you know, not all of it aged well. I guiltily was really into them in college.
1: Oh, no.
2: It was during my super trashy rap phase.
1: Nice, I love it.
2: Oh, man. I had
1: was Jelly Roll in there?
2: I don't even know if he was out yet. I'm talking like 2012, 2013.
1: Oh, yeah, he was rapping then.
2: Okay, well.
1: Yeah, Jelly Roll was part of the crunk movement.
2: Okay, well, this was considered crunk core.
1: Crunkcore? What does that even mean?
2: Maybe hardcore meets crunk?
1: Oh, my.
2: Yeah. So I just remember one of my friend's sisters came to pick us up one time from the movies, and she was playing the new album, and I thought, wow, this is really cool. But they were hugely successful. Have to throw them in. Colorado, mixed legacy.
1: All right.
2: Here we go.
1: Starstruck by 303. Here we go.

0: Man, I need to take a shower.
1: Oh, it's a, yeah.
0: Maybe there you go.
1: Yeah. So
0: I can see a couple of our fans totally dancing to that. And I've got nothing against you guys, but those guys, when you were around, when they were around, they wouldn't stop playing.
1: They were, oh, man. Yeah.
0: Yep.
1: Yep. I re-listened to that album again for this week, and I was like, oh, Younger Rachel.
0: Younger Rachel.
1: And they've come out with a couple new songs since then, and they sound pretty much the same.
0: Yeah?
1: So, yeah. Have not evolved much.
0: Not evolved much. All right.
1: All right. So, next up, we have, it's an electronic song. By a group called Pretty Lights.
0: Mm.
1: It's a pretty song.
0: Is it pretty?
1: It's nice. It's nice. It's a remix of a song that's been remixed a bunch of times.
0: Mm.
1: It's their most popular one. They're one of the bigger electronic artists to come out of Colorado.
0: Okay.
1: And yeah, that's about as much research as I did on them.
0: Awesome. Pretty Lights. Finally moving. Woo! We're finally moving away from 303.

0: Get a good feeling. Get a good feeling. I'm going to cut that short because we have time constraints, baby. All right, Rachel, I enjoyed that. It was a nice, mellow
1: nice transition
0: to some band that you now have.
1: Yes.
0: All right.
1: Yeah.
0: What are we listening to now?
1: We're going to go back to the 70s.
0: Oh, I'm so happy to hear
1: something. We have two bands from the 70s.
0: All right.
1: So the first one is called Sugarloaf.
0: Sugarloaf.
1: They have a song that you will know once it hits the chorus, at least.
0: Mm.
1: And they actually named it after a mountain in Colorado. Called Sugarloaf.
0: So they're really throwing down their local heritage.
1: Yeah, so they came out with their first album in 1970.
0: Ooh.
1: Then they were followed by the band we'll play next after that, which is Firefall. And they're more what the kids now call yacht rock.
0: What
1: back in the day we would call soft rock.
0: Ooh.
1: So yeah.
0: Which term do you like? Yacht rock or soft rock?
1: I don't care. I am more familiar with soft rock, and I've never been on a yacht, yet I've heard this music. So, but hey, if we want to pretend we're like going to the yacht, that's fine.
0: All right. So up first, we have Green Eyed Lady. And then Green Eyed Lady. And then we're going to go right into Firefall with You Are a Woman. You are.
1: Yeah, I am.
0: You are. And some of you out there are too. I'm going to stop there.
1: Okay.
0: Let's go. Rock and roll.

0: Wow, you really hold that note well.
1: Yeah, I can hold notes, baby. Yeah. I can hold them.
0: That was a great song.
1: Yes, it takes me back to when my mom and I hung out.
0: It is a mom-friendly cut.
1: It is. I expect Elton John to play after it or Billy Joel.
0: Yes. Yes. No like, diss on any of those guys.
1: No diss. Just like, that's mom rock.
0: Yeah. Why isn't that a genre?
1: Mom rock? Oh, it's clearly a genre somewhere. You know.
0: Let's just create a third name for yacht rock and soft rock.
1: Mom rock, soft rock, and then yacht rock.
0: Yes. It depends on, I guess, like how classy and sophisticated the lyrics are. Whether it gets slated in.
1: Yeah, there has to be a pedigree of what.
0: Yeah, we need a rubric.
1: Rock. Yeah.
0: Yeah.
1: You should work on one for next week so we can clarify what's mom rock, what's yacht rock, and soft. Please don't.
0: Oh.
1: Well, you don't. You can if you want to. We'll talk about it all 2 seconds and then get back to our regular scheduled programming. So who do we got now? We got a double. We got a back-to-back here.
0: We do. So this was what my favorite artist that I found while doing my research for Colorado. Their name is Bevan Luna.
1: Okay.
0: And they also don't have that many followers. Only like less than 500 on Spotify.
1: Yeah, 385. Yeah. I'm really excited to...
0: Yeah, but I really liked her voice, the music, the lyrics, like all, check, all the way down.
1: All right.
0: She was born in Hawaii because her father was stationed there. Actually grew up in Memphis. Ah! Throwback
1: Memphis.
0: To Tennessee. And then moved to Colorado and has like established her whole career there. And she, you know, refers to herself as a Colorado artist.
1: Okay.
0: So we're going to count it.
1: So her footing is in Colorado.
0: Yes.
1: I wonder if she's climbing.
0: Northern Colorado too.
1: No call. Is that what they say? You know how California is no cal.
0: Oh.
1: And I wonder if it's no call.
0: Maybe.
1: Cal?
0: Sure.
1: No call. Yeah. I don't know.
0: No co.
1: I love this song.
0: Yes, and the song name is absolutely fantastic, and I knew you would love it.
1: A little bit of arson never hurt anyone, followed by Summer of the same artist.
0: Yes,
1: Bevan
0: Summer is,
1: Luna.
0: Yeah, Summer is more of a happy uplift hit.
1: All right, well, let's start with the arson.
0: Let's do it.
1: Excellent.

0: summer.
1: Yeah. It is summer. I thought it was, you know, appropriate.
2: It's too hot to be summer. This feels like hell.
1: Oh, okay.
2: Okay. I don't know where I was going there, but feels too hot to be summer.
1: I was like, wow, yeah, what a contradictory point of view.
2: It's hell outside.
1: All right.
2: All right. So, we did two songs by Bevan Luna.
1: Yes.
2: What did you think?
1: I love that.
2: I really like the first one. The second one was a little too poppy for me.
1: Yeah.
2: I mean, I have no problem with
1: it. It's a good surf rock song, you know.
2: Beach Boys vibes in the mountains. I can't. Oh, man. Yeah, what are you doing in the mountains?
1: There were so many songs about beaches from different Colorado artists. It was very confusing.
2: Maybe they get a lot of beaches. Do they have a lot of lakes and stuff
1: out there? I don't know. Maybe they're dreaming of
2: Maybe. Dreaming of summer.
1: Yeah.
2: In California. Summer.
1: Yeah, exactly. Who knows?
2: I do. I'm thinking about it right now.
1: Yeah. Okay,
2: all
1: so
2: right, I'm thinking about it. All right.
1: So we're going to close out Colorado with a punk band called Destiny Bond. They just came out with this album this year.
2: Ooh.
1: And I put it in because I think you would like it.
2: Awesome.
1: Yeah.
2: And then I had one quick addition at the end because I found out my favorite bands from there.
1: Yeah, you found out which band was it from Colorado?
2: I'll tell you in a minute.
1: Okay.
2: I'll tell you after Chew by Destiny Bond.
1: Yep.
2: What a weird name.
1: Yeah, it's kind of strange.
2: All right, let's rock out.

0: punk that sounds like punk.
1: Yeah.
0: I love it. Like I was saying, actually, off air, I've been listening to a lot of, like, the exploration of the other playlists that Spotify offers, and they say, like, punk is this. And then I listen to it, and I'm like, this is not the category of punk. Punk should sound like, I don't know, I guess...
1: Aggressive,
0: you know? Even Blink-182 playing pop punk sounded like punk. You know, it still sounded like punk. And then that band is definitely a throwback to, like, solid punk rock, you know, and early Lagwagon and stuff like that.
1: Black Flag,
0: absolutely. Yeah. I was listening to a band called, I'm not saying that they're not punk. actually, the name I have isn't accurate, because the name that I'm thinking of is actually a punk band. For some reason, the Viagra Boys or the Viagra Kids.
1: I love them.
0: Yeah, but they're actually punk. The name that I'm thinking in my head is not them. You know what I mean? Okay. The song I was thinking of is not them. Okay. We're going to have a pick your own adventure. It's the same band. Rachel, would you like to listen to Slave Species of the Gods or Meticulous Soul Devourment?
1: Oh, boy.
0: I know. I'm giving you options. Same band.
1: So. I like the Species Gods one.
0: Okay, sounds good. This is a band hailing from Colorado. And I couldn't let it slide under the radar. Rachel doesn't listen to, like, much death metal or punk.
1: I do.
0: Yeah, you do now, and you're about to hear the best one. Actually, their new album, Rachel, is what I would recommend to you. It's called Absolute Nowhere, and it's, like, all the songs are very long, but they go through a lot of different motions in each of the songs. Like, think of Shine On Your Crazy Diamonds, but having metal elements in all of it. Yeah. This is not that song, because we need to actually pay attention to time here on the radio. So this is Blood Incantation with Slave Species of the Gods. And here we go! Yeah!
1: Woo.

0: guess what, Rachel?
1: What?
0: We're in Iowa.
1: Wow.
0: Do you see the corn?
1: I do. There's a lot of it.
0: A lot of corn. We also have some great cities in Iowa.
1: Des Moines.
0: Des Moines.
1: What's up?
0: What
1: Shout
0: up,
1: out, Des Moines.
0: Shout out, yo.
1: Yeah.
0: All right. Well, we're going to keep this dusty old road going. We got Art Farmer with Goodbye, Old Girl. Goodbye.
1: Sounds like he's putting his dog down.
0: Yeah, I wish somebody would put me down.
1: Oh my God.

0: We've been in Iowa all less than 6 minutes, and I've already got...
1: And I'm ready for a nap.
0: I am ready for a nap, and I'm already cooking some corn.
1: Oh, yeah. Did you know you can make corn in the air fryer?
0: Can you?
1: Yeah.
0: Well, that's good to know. I've got an air fryer
1: someday. And if you have a little air fryer, you can just cut it in half.
0: Oh.
1: Not the air fryer, the corn.
0: Oh, I was going to cut the air fryer in half.
1: That's why I
0: two components.
1: Yeah. Yeah. Then you'd have two air fryers. Well, but really, you'd have zero air fryers.
0: I had zero air fryers to plug into the wall, you know, but I don't know. I have absolutely no idea what any of this music sounds like. You want to keep going?
1: Let's do it.
0: All right. This is Tommy Bolin with Post Toasty. I have no idea.

0: And I cut off Tommy Bolin because Tommy Bolin is going to ramble on for another 7.5 minutes.
1: Oh.
0: I don't know. I chose the one Tommy Bolin song that happened to be 9 dang minutes long. Oh.
1: Sorry, Tommy.
0: I know. You are already gone, so I wish you RIP and stuff, but this is the song, the band we were talking about off air. This is Morning Sex and Good Weed.
1: What a great band name.
0: That's such a great band name. I don't even know what they sound like, but I'm already on board.
1: I like them. I listened
0: you
1: to them
0: listen?
1: Earlier. Yeah, I
0: you,
1: like them.
0: You pre-listen to the list. I'm so jealous of
1: I try to before I get here.
0: I always work before I come here, so
1: that's okay, then.
0: Huh?
1: That's okay then. Plus, okay. It's fun when it's like a surprise.
0: Yeah, this is super fresh week for me. I only know like 4 songs on this whole list today this week. Anyways, I like Morning Sex, so here's Crywolf.

0: Did you cry a wolf?
1: I didn't. It's not the best, but it's not the worst.
0: It's not.
1: You know, just like Iowa.
0: Yeah, a lot of corn here. So, here's the weird thing, Rachel. I looked for famous artist from Iowa, and I came across this guy. Are you familiar of Corey from, I forget his last name.
1: Taylor,
0: yeah. Corey Taylor.
1: Yes, I am familiar.
0: Oh, yes. So we have to talk about him and his two bands that he's in. He was in a band called Slipknot.
1: He sure was.
0: And we're going to play one of their songs here shortly. I chose a very short one. But he was also in another band called Stone Sour, which was a pop side project of his.
1: Yeah.
0: It's different.
1: Mainstream dad rock to the fullest.
0: Absolutely. If you ask me, this is yacht rock to me.
1: I don't think you have a firm grasp on the genre.
0: I guess I don't, because if this is the kind of music that dads of today would listen to,
1: yeah.
0: And that's why I consider it like, dad
1: I
0: rock?
1: Remember listening to WJRR
0: a lot in high
1: school, and mm-hmm. they played Stone Sour all the time.
0: Yeah, we would have this same kind of radio station up in Rockford, and they played tons of the songs of Stone Sour. So, as you can tell, I'm not a huge Corey Taylor fan, but you gotta give credit where credit is due. And since we're stomping in Iowa right now, we gotta do that. This is Stone Sour with Made of Scars.
1: Oh, yeah.
0: Yeah, here we go. Woo!

0: Guess who's playing next?
1: Slipknot.
0: Yep, it's time to wait and bleed.
1: Yeah.
0: Yeah.
1: I actually really like this song.
0: I do too.

0: And that was Slipknot.
1: Whoa!
0: Come on, calm down there. Calm down there.
2: I always get Nancy.
0: Oh, this next song's I'm pretty excited about. This is a band that I do like, and I was able to see before they broke up and got back together again. And I'm not really digging what they're doing now, but I definitely enjoyed what they did back then. Have you ever heard of a band called Modern Life is War?
2: No.
0: They are probably one of my favorite hardcore bands that has ever existed.
2: Oh, wow.
0: Yeah. Something about them and being a Midwest kid and listening to this is very... This album specifically makes you think, like, you're from the Midwest.
2: Okay.
0: Yeah, they talk about smokestacks and, like, endless nothing, specifically corn.
2: Yeah.
0: And mills, and they're from a band called Marshalltown themselves, and they became really, really famous for a little while. I mean, as famous as you can get for being in a hardcore band. Until, like, Turnstile came out,
2: yeah.
0: Which is now, you know, playing all the late night spots and everything.
2: Yeah.
0: But I don't know. I've always connected with these guys. I like the way he sings. The music isn't anything that's exceptionally amazing, but their message has always been, like, really agreeable.
2: Okay.
0: I guess. I don't know. I just really like this band.
2: I'm excited.
0: And me too. We're actually getting a double dose of them since the first song's only a minute 53.
2: Oh my gosh.
0: I figured I'd also put on Marshalltown, kind of an homage of where they're from. So here's a double dose of Modern Life is War off their very, I think their first or second album. Either way, I hope you guys enjoy.

0: Wow, that was some fun, wasn't it?
1: Sure was.
0: Wow, that was so depressing. I read the lyrics of that song and I was just like, oof.
1: Oh, any highlights?
0: I feel like all of the Midwestern agony.
1: Angst and agony.
0: Oh my God.
1: Any lines you want to share with the class?
0: Oh, sure. Hell, where the smoke? Let's see. The north side of town where the smoke from hell's exhaust pipe lingers in the cheap rent in the dark night.
1: Oh, my goodness.
0: Yeah. Hours pass through me. I'm tired of wasting time. My God, if that is not an example of what it's like to be a Midwesterner in a dead-end town going nowhere, I don't know what is, because that...
1: Those are pretty good lyrics.
0: Yeah, well, they were a really amazing... he's an amazing lyricist, whatever his name is.
1: Yeah. Shout out to him.
0: Yeah. Well, Modern Life is War. You guys keep doing what you're doing. Actually, turn it up, because your last record wasn't that loud and good. So, at least from what I remember. Anyways, so now we're on what we like to call magic charades. I have absolutely no idea what any of this stuff is. It could be punk, could be metal, it could be piano music for all I know.
1: Tommy Bolin.
0: Yeah, Tommy Bolin, and a whole 9 minutes of post-toasty. I'm just kidding. We're not doing that again. Actually, I chose the name of this song because Cliff Burton is the old guitarist for Metallica.
1: Oh, okay.
0: And the name of the song is called The Ghost of Cliff Burton.
1: Oh, that's awesome.
0: By a band called TV Cop.
1: Yeah.
0: So I'm assuming they're punk. Oh, actually, the rest of the name of this song is called The Ghost of Cliff Burton. It should have been Lars saying it should have been their drummer. And you know what? I don't disagree. All right, here's TV Cop. Sorry, Lars. You're not loved.

0: Well, that was fun.
1: Yeah, it was.
0: I bet Lars is not happy that he should be dead and Cliff Burton should still be alive. I mean,
1: high chance he's never heard or will hear this song.
0: Probably not. Probably not. Very unlikely. But he probably may know this next band if he listens to metal from all around the world or just Iowa. I looked these guys up. They're called Green Death, and they actually have a little discography on them. They've got 217 monthly listeners.
1: Wow.
0: Yeah, go, guys.
1: Yeah, keep going.
0: You're almost there. You're almost there. They're a Lovecraftian thrash, death, and horror metal.
1: Wow.
0: Horror metal unit based out of Des Moines, Iowa. Green Death was founded in 2012. You guys really need to keep going. And they look like metalheads. So,
1: did you say Lovecraftian?
0: Yes.
1: Wow. Like the author?
0: H.P. Lovecraft. Yes. There's tons of metal that always deals with that kind of stuff.
1: Okay.
0: Like, a lot of metal bands really, really enjoy H.P. Lovecraft because of the monsters. This specific song is called Skeleton Man. While most of their stuff has around 20,000 listens, this one has 12,000. So I wanted to pick a song that we've never heard before.
1: Okay.
0: I've never even heard of Green Death, but let's give it a rise.
1: Let's do it.
0: Yeah, if it's, it's 5 minutes long. Okay.
1: That's
0: fine. We can do it.
1: Yeah.
0: All right, here we go.

0: Let's give it up for Green Death.
1: Yeah. Well, I enjoyed that.
0: Yeah, it was a lot more fun than I expected it to be. I was expecting a little, bleh, you know what I mean? But yeah, I'm glad.
1: It was the right amount of screamy.
0: Yeah, it wasn't too much, wasn't too little. Nowhere near blood incantation. Incantation!
1: All right. They can't all be blood incantation.
0: No, they really can't. Yeah. No one can move the guitars like they can. Oh my god, yes.
1: Stop drooling. You're going to mess up all the equipment.
0: Anyways. I specifically moved this song up in the playlist so we would definitely hear it. Have you ever heard of a band called the Brotherhood of the Mudcats?
1: Yes! No.
0: No? That's a bummer. This song is called Poor Americans by Brotherhood of the Mudcat. Okay. I just love the band name. I hope I like the music.
1: I hope it's banjo music.
0: I hope so. Probably not. Let's see. Here we go. Yippee!

0: Wow. Well,
1: yeah, I didn't think very much negative about it, but apparently the internet does not like these guys. They have zero monthly listeners.
0: How is that possible?
1: I haven't the foggiest. I am going to research this.
0: Even their mama doesn't listen to them.
1: No, not even them. They couldn't even like their own band. Like, man. Zero monthly listeners.
0: Wow.
1: All right. Poor sorry, guys. Brotherhood of the Mudcat. You guys must be, like, racist or something. I don't know. I mean, I'm not saying they are.
0: They probably would get a lot more listens because people are like, ooh, what's this racist man?
1: Yeah.
0: Did they just come out?
1: No, they've been out for a while.
0: That's insane.
1: Let's see. What was their first album release was in... They've got more than a couple albums here.
0: Oh, my gosh. That's
1: 2020. I'm seeing 2018. The Lost Tapes. 2018.
0: The Lost Tapes. Yeah, they're really lost. No one's listening.
1: 2009.
0: Oh, my. This has to be some kind of weird error.
1: They have to have at least 5 monthly listeners. I don't know.
0: Man.
1: Sorry, Brotherhood. I will research why they have no monthly listeners. I'm sure they did something wrong.
0: Yeah, yeah, and report back to us because people want to know.
1: Yeah, yeah. Maybe they're the Burzums of the whatever genre that was.
0: Yeah, I don't know what that is a reference to. But.
1: Don't worry about it.
0: Okay.
1: Don't worry about it. You're not missing much. However, this next band has 34 monthly listeners.
0: Whoa.
1: So I know, we're moving up.
0: Popular boys.
1: I know. This is... I don't know what we're going to listen to.
0: Okay.
1: The song is called Bayonet, and the band is called Gaunt.
0: Is it in all caps?
1: It is not, but I thought Gaunt.
0: Yeah, give it a little oomph.
1: Yeah, give it a little bit. All right. And this is from their album Death Crust, so I don't know what that means. Here we go. I don't know. Here we go.

0: understood nothing that song said.
1: Mm-mm.
0: It was fun.
1: Yeah.
0: It was a nice little, you know what I mean?
1: That's how I would describe it.
0: Yeah. What'd you think?
1: I, you know, it happened and it, and I listened to it.
0: We are sampling what Iowa really has to offer.
1: Yeah, even though no one's listening to it.
0: No one's listening to
1: that
0: one.
1: They did have some Instagram followers, you said, right?
0: Yeah. Oh, yes. The Brotherhood of the Mudcat has 451 followers on Instagram. As far as how many Gaunt has, let's check that out if I can.
1: I think you have more followers on Instagram, don't you?
0: Oh, yeah. I have way more followers than that. Way more. Now, I did see this band on the top 10 bands from Iowa, so I hope they sound good.
1: Okay.
0: This next band is called Why Bother?
1: Oh, yeah. I don't like that they asked me two questions. They asked me a question in the band name and in the song title.
0: Yeah. The question is, why the band name is Why Bother? And, Rachel, what's wrong with me?
1: Yeah, too many questions. I'm here to listen to music. Don't ask me so many questions.
0: I don't know. I just don't want to answer.
1: Yeah. I hope they have the answers.
0: I hope they do too.
1: Yeah.
0: Let's see.
1: Okay.
0: Okay, here we go.

0: If public broadcasting was music, I think that was it.
1: I don't know what you mean.
0: You know what I mean? Where there's like a free channel for every city. They get their own like public access.
1: Yeah.
0: I feel like that band is public access. I think that is not what I... When I was reading of all the bands from Iowa, that is the one I should have chose to even make it to the show.
1: They sounded kind of like the lyrics. They wrote them in their bedroom in eighth grade. You know, mm-hmm. And they were feeling some kind of way.
0: Do you want to know the biggest bombshell? 650 monthly listeners to that.
1: There's not a lot to pick from out there.
0: I guess not. Yeah. I mean, you could have chose Brotherhood of the Mudcat, which has way more talented music.
1: Well, we're starting out the Mudcat street team.
0: Yeah,
1: so.
0: we're going to play Mudcat. One Mudcat song a week from now on. I'm not going to stick to this, but it's a good thing to declare. All right, we are going to cut off a little early this week due to some takedown issues.
1: We want to.
0: We just want to enjoy the weekend. You guys can't always have us every single weekend for every minute of the 2 hours that we're assigned. Anyways, we're going to play one more song from Modern Life is War because I think that's a great way to end. The other, I'm not a huge Slipknot fan, and let's just play what the best Iowa has to offer from this playlist.
1: Heck yeah.
0: All right, here we go. Guys, get ready to toe tap and mosh, because it's fun.
1: Take that, Glenn Miller.
0: Take that, what was the one that was 9 minutes long?
1: Oh, Tommy Bolin.
0: Yeah, we should just leave Tommy Bolin to play over and over again for 2 hours. You guys,
1: we wouldn't do that to you, dear.
0: Oh,
1: listeners.
0: I would totally do that one Saturday if you weren't here again.
1: Oh no,
0: I'm just kidding. I totally would. All right, here we go. Dead Ramones. Enjoy, guys. This has made me love punk rock even more. This song is awesome. It's so fun. All right, bye, guys. We'll see you next week.
1: Bye.

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0: at the present. To what extent are American financial situations motivating you to make a deal?
1: Not even a little bit. The only thing that matters when I'm talking about Iran, they can't have a nuclear weapon. I don't think about Americans' financial situation. I don't think about anybody. I think about one thing. We cannot let Iran have a nuclear weapon. That's all. That's the only thing that motivates us.

0: 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It's our show right here on WPRK, Winter Park, Florida, 91.5 FM, and all over the internet at NoBetterHipHop.com, NoBetterHipHop.com, and I am conscious, and I must be lucky I was able to get that drop in, because
1: I am Beat Unique, and I be out the cave at Pasty this week.
0: Did you say pasty?
1: I'm pasty, man. White skin paste.
0: I don't know how that's possible, because the sun is so wild.
1: In the cave, man.
0: It must have been really deep in the cave.
1: Got glow worms in there.
0: So how you been, sir? Been a minute.
1: Been all right. Doing the thing.
0: No doubt.
1: Glad to be back.
0: Word. Glad to have you. You know what I'm saying? So, real quick, shout out everybody in the chat room / forum for me, please.
1: Big shout outs to Injured AK Chris. He's up in there. Always giving us the birthdays. Happy board name this week to D Styles of the Beat Junkies, which he's been doing a lot of production work and stuff.
0: Nice.
1: Look out for that. Kenny Dope. Lord Seer, rest in power. Percy P. Thrust. White Owl. Party Artie, rest in power, and DJ K-Rock. So happy birthday.
0: Word. And,
1: also peace to Gam.
0: Oh, it's nice.
1: Gam's up in there.
0: All right.
1: Yep.
0: Okay, hold on. Did I mess this up? Wait a second here. I think I, because we do a live playlist on Twitter, Instagram, and Threads, our show, O-U-R-S-H-O-W. And I think I got the... Hold on, I think I got them mixed up here. Give me a second. Let me see something here. Because I was doing this like mad. No, that's... Huh. Weird. Huh. It's showing up as that, but that's not what the account is. Weird. Huh. Give me a second. Did they change their Instagram? Huh.
1: Who?
0: Mosaic.
1: Oh. Well, she got... Didn't she come out the new album, right?
0: I believe so.
1: Be promoting?
0: Weird. Hold on. But I'm pretty sure we're following. Hold on. Let me do a search here real quick. Let me see. Oh! Wait a minute. It's Mosaic _ Soul? Is that... Has it always been that? You can tell how much I'm on, like, social media. Because I was like, wait a minute... Hold on. I feel like... Oh, you know what? Maybe because this track was older? Yep, nope, there it is. Okay, yeah. Okay. So it has changed at some point, I think. Oh, here we... Okay, well, there we go. Never mind. Oh, I got a... Weird. That was weird. Okay, cool. So, yeah, like I mentioned, we do a live playlist on Twitter, Instagram, and Threads. Our show, O-U-R-S-H-O-W. So if you like what you're hearing, you know, give it a heart, like, retweet. Let the artists know you're digging what we're playing. Help spread the word about some really dope artists putting out some really dope music. And, so, like, for example, that first track, Homegrown O's Orlando Hip Hop. Big shouts to that track was Forever Ever from Nova. Hold on, what the hell am I doing here? From Nova, the homie Mosaic, and produced by Tall Black Guy Productions. Nice. Alright, some homegrown Ozone Orlando hip hop. Alright, so hold on, I gotta go ahead and get back. Because I know I'm gonna mess this up later, so let me go ahead and fix it now. I'm all about doing stuff now, so I don't have to do it later and mess things up even worse. So there we go. Alright, so with that being said, we do this thing on our show called Choose Our Own Adventures, where we give you two groups of artists. There's a group one and a group two. You let us know what you like to hear by voting over at NoBetterHipHop.com. 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All right? So, group one has Lizzie Bradley, Inkswell, Blue, Harrison Smith, The Marlos, ATCQ, which is a Tribe Called Quest, and Pandemonium. That is group one. Group two has Vince Staples, Saul Williams, More Mother, Gonja Sufi, Eric the Architect. That is group two. So you let us know what you like to hear by voting over at NoBetterHipHop.com. 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Anything you want to talk about before we get into some of these joints?
1: No, let's do it.
0: All right. So up next, we got a whole bunch of new joints coming up from... All right. So I don't think we played DJ Tron on the show before. He is from, like, Sweden or someplace, right?
1: Who?
0: DJ Tron.
1: Oh.
0: Like, the bikes with the lights and everything. I no affiliation, I'm thinking. But he put out this project that I saw on Bandcamp. And living in Orlando, there's just no way I couldn't do it. And so I was like, I gotta play it. So we got something from there. It's kind of dope. It is a creative project that he put together.
1: Okay.
0: And it's kind of awesome. So I look forward to y'all. I've had it, like, in my brain, like, all day yesterday and today. So we got that coming up. Yo, big shout out to homie Kevin Beecham and Oxygen, DJ Ox. They have a project together called, I thought it was Sins, but it's actually Science. It's S-Y-N-Z. I didn't know until I heard the song. And Math, which makes sense, because it would have been weird if it was Sins and Math. So Science and Math. We got something from their project. This is the most Wu-Tang name I've ever heard, aside from, like, Golden Storms, shouts to Midas the Beast, a.k.a. Fasta Blade, and Johnny Storm. Golden Swords. Got a yeah, it's dope. All right, it's like a... like a spoken wordy kind of rappy kind of thing.
1: Sal Williams. Yeah.
0: Well, no. No, but this is Golden Swords. Is the name of the artist.
1: Golden Swords.
0: The person's name is Golden Swords.
1: Oh, God.
0: Yes. Girl Ultra. I don't think we play on the show, but I like what we heard. Shout out to the homie Divine Karama. He's got a new joint with, and I didn't put it on here, because Amadeus. So we got something from them. They have a new project that pick up on Bandcamp. Super dope. We also got some goodness from the Womack sisters. They're not related to Bobby Womack, but they're related to another, Sam Cooke, I think it was. They're like the granddaughters of Sam Cooke.
1: Sam Cooke.
0: Man. Sam Cooke is dope. I like Bobby Womack. But it's weird that the Womack sisters, I have to look into it. I'm not sure why they call the Womack sisters instead of like the Cooke sisters. Well, Cooke granddaughters. I don't know. It's going to be one of these shows. So we got something from them. They have like a new album out, super dope. But... oh, and we got the homie M. Slago. He put out a new project, and so I picked that up a Bandcamp as well. But to celebrate Beats' return, it would have been weird if you didn't make it today, but I was going to play it anyway. So this is a song that was put together to say happy birthday to Beat.
1: Oh.
0: And, I think we missed your birthday also. So
1: I was out, man.
0: Yeah, so Beat, glad to have you back.
1: Thank you.
0: This is Swamberger, Shinobi Stalin, E-Turn, Word Chemist, Am I Am, all on a track produced by Tech the Intern. The track is called The Gift. All right, don't forget to vote and choose our own adventures. Thanks for hanging out. Be right back. When we come back, we have the homie Art by Odell segment. All right, so we'll get into that. All right, so again, go ahead and vote. Right now, this is The Gift. Swamberger, this is The Gift that they gave to Beat Unique. Swamberger, Shinobi Stalin, E-Turn, Word Chemist, Am I Am, produced by Tech the Intern. Homegrown, Olds, Orlando Hip Hop. Thanks for tuning in, y'all. Be right back. It's our show. Y'all be easy. End up.

loser. Second place is first loser. No certificates for losing. With my pens are rectangles and ill effects, I'm what you doing. Birthstone amethyst, earth tone, my words known. Homie, check the amulet. Shout out to Beat Unique, peep the manuscript. Homegrown, ozone, brandishing. I will show, check. Deep as the Torah, I excitement known to bring them in. Brother conscious, tag the chemist in, now let the show begin. I'm talking focus wins with more potence than the lowest trend. Just a thanks for the homie we all say, appreciate you bro, so salute on your born day.

You don't look like a criminal, at least not to me. 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And your music sounded so sad. Stressing.

0: Hi, WPRK. This is Marie, Lauren Marie. I just wanted to say I appreciate your music, and I like what you do for the community. So I'm glad you're still up and working the vibe. All right, take care. 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
1: Face! A dusty muzzle. 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
2: Yes, sir.
1: Very good. Carry on.

0: We're back. It's our show right here on WPRK Winter Park, Florida, 91.5 FM. 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All right, let me go through the tracks that we just played. Right now, instrumental from the homie M. Slago. This is off of his project called Chill Pill. This right here is called Like a Breath of Fresh Air. Pretty dope. So again, M. Slago, the track's called Like a Breath of Fresh Air off of Chill Pill, which we picked up on Bandcamp, and I posted a link to our Bandcamp collection. So a lot of stuff that we played, if you'd like to support the artists directly, you can do that there. All right? So cool. Shout out to homie M. Slago. Who I think is in Nashville, Tennessee, I think. I met him in Dallas, Texas when I was traveling. Super cool dude. Shout out to M. Slago. Before that, he and homeboy Sandman got a project together. He and Midas did a track together. So shout out to M. Slago. Before that track, we had Science and Math, which is Kevin Beecham. He goes by 7 × 3 = 21. So I'm assuming he's the math part. And then Science, I'm assuming is Oxygen, DJ Oxygen, who also goes by Ox the Architect. So a whole lot of mathematical, foundational science stuff. And so that was Science and Math. That track was called Combine as One, which is also the name of the project, Combine as One. All right, so Science is spelled weird, and Math. Combine as One is the album and the name of the track we just played. Before that, off of Waltz World. Now, as soon as I saw the cover come up on my Bandcamp feed, and I saw the name of it, Waltz World, I was like, I must check this out. And I'm glad I did. Shout out to DJ Tron. Now, the project... do I still have my Bandcamp? I don't have my Bandcamp open. So, what we played was the Jungle Book medley. Alright? And so, on Waltz World, he has, like... remixes, like mashups of joints. He has Jungle Book, like we mentioned before. He has a few of them on there. What we heard was like a medley, but he has more on there. Aristocats, Dumbo, The Fox and the Hound, The Rescuers, which I don't think I don't know what that is. B, you know The Rescuers?
1: You know that is? Japan Tail. Rescue
0: Rangers. Is it that one? No, it's Rescue Rangers. Is that The Rescuers?
1: Oh, The Rescuers. No, no. Oh, that's a messed up, that cold movie. That's with Bernard and Bianca. That okay. About the rest, the part of the mice that save people. So they help this orphan girl that got stolen by this woman named Medusa that has two crocodile pets.
0: Oh, I think I remember that.
1: Yeah.
0: Now.
1: And, oh man, I don't remember. The Brutus is one of the thing. Yeah. Okay. Yeah, but yo, she would stick that little girl.
0: That'll explain why Medusa's on there.
1: Yeah, she okay. would stick that little girl in a well to get this big diamond in Louisiana. And she, like, the water would come up under in the like this big cave. Uh-huh. And he's like, you don't come up until you get that. She's mean. That's diabolical. And then these two mice come in and save her. No spoilers. I didn't mean to spoil.
0: But you didn't say how.
1: But that was like, that movie came out in like, what, the 60s? Or, I don't know. Long, okay. Like.
0: Your memory, you're like, your knowledge of it. Wow.
1: I got
0: like
1: the knowledge.
0: It's like knowledge that has Chris of hip hop. So there's The Rescuers and 101 Dalmatians, The Lady and the Tramp, Sword in the Stone. There's like 31 tracks. Pinocchio. And, and I think he has, like, a mix of just all of them together, like, classics.
1: Chris so. Asking if that's the DJ Tron from Switzerland.
0: Yes, Basil yeah. Switzerland. Of course, Chris would know. But, yeah, Basil Switzerland. So, it's a new project he just dropped. Like, when did he drop this? I think he has one called Heroes. Is this an old film? Hold on. No, June 30th, 2026. So, yeah. So, he already has something, hip-hop remixes for July 2026. Heroes. He has a Miami Vice mega mix, so he's been putting a lot
1: Whoa,
0: of joints.
1: Oh, pull up so, them sleeves. We ready.
0: What?
1: Huh? Miami Vice. Things.
0: Oh.
1: Yeah, the suits. That back in the day, that's Miami dress.
0: Yes. So, okay, so that was DJ Tron, Jungle Book, Jungle Medley remix. Before that, Golden Swords, featuring Jolly, produced by 21, Journey for Peace. Nice joint, you know what I'm saying? Like, he's like a Shaolin monk or something, I'm not sure. Like, he loves Shaolin, you know what I'm saying? And so Golden Swords featuring Jolly, produced by 21. The track is called Journey for Peace. All right, so before that, we had Girl Ultra. Now, it came up with the computer. So I guess Chromeo. So it's Girl Ultra and Chromeo. And the label is Big Dada. And the two tracks that we got, so this one that we play is called Denise. All right? And it looks like the album's called Romeo. That's how, literally how it's spelled, Romeo. And the other side of the single is called Tomas. So I'm wondering if the whole album is just like people's names. I don't know. Either way, I liked it. That was Girl Ultra and Chromeo. The track's called Denise. The label's Big Dada. And the release looks like it's called River Romeo. What?
1: Every time you say that, I think of Biggie.
0: Biggie?
1: What's the name? What is it? Don Dada?
0: Oh, you mean Supercat. Supercat the Don Dada.
1: Yeah.
0: Before that, okay, yeah, because we originally had. We had Divine Karama and Amadeus 360. The track was called Marauders at Midnight. Off the album Guardians of the Boom Bap 2. All right, so again, Divine Karama and Amadeus 360. That was Marauders at Midnight. The project is called Guardians of the Boom Bap 2. And again, you can check it out in our Bandcamp collection. Before that, so the Womack Sisters have a new project called the Womack Sisters, even though I believe they're the granddaughters of Sam Cooke. I don't know how that works. But they have an album out called the Womack Sisters on Daptone Records. The track we played was called If I Let You. We played a bunch of joints from the Womack Sisters. Super dope. So again, that was the Womack Sisters. If I Let You is the name of the track. The album is called The Womack Sisters, and it's out on Daptone Records. And then we start off with some homegrown O's Orlando hip-hop with a gift for our very own Beat Unique, featuring Swamberger, Shinobi Stalin, E-Turn, Word Chemist, M.I.M., produced by Tech Intern, a.k.a. Mars Mello. Homegrown Ozone Orlando Hip Hop. Nice. Alright, so that's where we're at now. Cool. So, don't forget to vote. Choose Our Own Adventures Round 1. We're about to get into this segment from the homie Odell, Art by Odell, on all social media, which reminds me I need to go. While I'm doing this beat, please shout out everybody in the chat room / forum for me.
1: Big shout outs to Engine AK Chris. Shout outs to Cam P. Thank you for the belated birthday wishes. Appreciate it.
0: Word.
1: I heard Canada's being invaded by penguin. I don't know if you knew this.
0: Better than Americans.
1: No, I'm just kidding. That's not real. Hey, check the facts, y'all. AI is real. It's all video of it. It's not real. It's not real, man.
0: Believe nothing you see on social media, fam. Nothing is real. All right.
1: Nothing's real.
0: So, let's get into this segment from the homie Art by Odell. We're going to talk about some hip-hop news. And when we come back, it'll probably be like top of the hour, so keep voting and choose Our Own Adventures Round 1. And go ahead and big shout out to homie Art by Odell. Let's check this out. All right, y'all be easy. And peace. Hey.
2: 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Starting off this week, I want to talk about probably the best dinner party you can go to. Well, let me explain. So by dinner party, I'm talking about the fusion jazz R&B supergroup that consists of Terrace Martin, Robert Glasper, Kamasi Washington, and Ninth Wonder. And so they have announced officially their first album together, which is called What You Bringing. So it drops August 7th on Empire. Now, this supergroup, who are all talented in their own right and have success on their own, they've been making a couple of projects together. They've done some EPs, but this is their first official album. And it's really cool. I like how they're keeping everything in the family. The artwork and the direction is done by Kamasi Washington's sister, Monty Washington. She's an artist, and she did the album cover, and she did the cover for the new single that just dropped on July 10th. It's called If It Ain't Broke, Love Wins. So I'm excited. Really excited to hear about it and see what they do. I mean, I've had the pleasure of seeing a lot of these artists solo. I've seen

0: like nothing you had ever heard in hip hop. Very different, just very original, fast paced and everything like that. I remember being back in college, hearing them and how it came out. And, you know, they are from Ohio. And so they got signed by Eazy-E, Ruthless Records. He got their attention. And yeah, it's just pretty cool to see. Now, it's amazing to see that they're still doing their thing. They're still touring, still making shows. And what was really cool about the event and whatnot is that they were honored and Ice-T spoke on their behalf. And, you know, Ice-T spoke about how, you know, in this era of hip-hop, it shows to be original. And, you know, he said that, you know, you couldn't mimic these guys. Like, when you first heard them, you knew it was something totally, totally different. And so to see them get their flowers there is pretty cool. You know, I mean, if you've never been to the Hollywood Walk of Fame, it's pretty interesting. I mean, it's amazing. You start walking down there, you see so many different artists from all different genres, but the Bones and Thugs and Harmony have been honored. And I want to talk about the fact that, speaking about going back and doing things in that sense, J. Cole, right? So he has, you know, when he was doing a rollout for his album, he was doing a lot of things like a throwback stuff where he was driving around in different cities and, you know, he's popping up at different places and in his old Honda Civic and everything. Well, guess what? He's doing something now before he starts his world tour. His world tour is about to launch pretty soon. And he's decided to do a throwback to a hip-hop publication, right? I mean, that's one of the things we all grew up on. Well, maybe not all of us, but I know for myself I can speak on that. And so it's going to be a limited edition, the Fall Off magazine, 144 pages. And he is really committed to it. He actually recruited longtime hip-hop journalist veteran Bonsu Thompson, who's worked with, like, pretty much all the magazines. I know, I think he's worked with The Source and Vibe and King Magazine, a lot of different stuff. And so it's pretty cool that he's going to be doing this. He's going to have features. It's going to be all original, long piece format. Photography is going to be a full-on limited edition magazine, a limited run. Before, like I said, it kicks off his world tour that is going to be in 50 cities across 50 countries over the next 6 months. And in that issue, because I'm not sure if it's going to be multiple issues, but he's going to have conversations with Jay-Z, Lauryn Hill, RZA, Glorilla, Lil Yachty, Jid. So this is pretty cool. I mean, he is also, you know, he spoke about the fact that regardless of when it comes to the hip-hop journalism, like, every generation has added to it. And as I close out, you know, I always like to give you a hip-hop story or an encounter. And so sticking on the magazine type thing, you know, I go by the name of Art Bio. I do visual arts, not as much anymore. I'm more on the vocal side, but you know, one of my things was always wanting to be published in a magazine. But at the time I was in Montgomery, Alabama, I really didn't have any connections and stuff. And so I remember I would see Complex Magazine, and somebody one time had sent something in and they kind of published it. And I was like, wow, okay. I was like, but at the same time, I was like, you know, sending something to New York, a piece of art, it's going to be, it's a far off chance that they're going to actually open it up and look at it. So I said, what can I do that's kind of clever? So I remember I had looked at a Complex Magazine cover. They had a cover of Maya, right? And so I actually had a manila envelope, right? And so I put my letter in the envelope. But what I did was I actually drew the cover of Maya on the manila envelope so there would be no guessing, right? And the cool thing about it was they actually published the photo, the manila envelope, and the letter itself, right, in the letter section, in full color, too. So, hey, I achieved my goal of being in a hip-hop mag with my artwork, you know, kind of cleverly, but that's how I did it. As always, you can catch me on all social media, ArtByOdell, ArtByOdell, NoBetterHipHop.com.
1: Yo, big shout out to the homie Art by Odell. Thank you for the segment, fam.
2: Dope.
1: Congratulations on being in the, what he said, this, what magazine? I missed, was it The Source? Might have been The Source, he said. I don't remember, but congratulations on being published. Or was it?
2: The goals, man.
1: Okay, but yeah, shout out to the homie Art by Odell.
2: Goals are important.
1: Goals are important.
2: Short term,

0: Long term. Midterm. And everything. Midterm. All of them. Always, like, you know, it's good to have something you want to work towards. I'm saying that's always good. All right. Pretty sure he said it was a Source magazine. See, that's bothering me now. But yeah. And then also, about that group, you said you heard about the group, the super group. You know what I'm saying?
1: Yeah, I heard about that.
0: With Robert Glasper and everything. That's pretty dope.
1: Do I look different? Yeah, man, I like that group. I'm going to probably pick Esquire. That up. That's right.
0: So I guess, like, Ninth Wonder would be, like, I guess playing the beats behind it, I guess. And then, I mean, it should be cool. Yeah, it'd be pretty dope. Kamasi Washington's really super dope. Terrence, mm-hmm. Yeah, he's pretty dope. Yeah. So, yeah, so it'd be cool. All right, okay. So, top of the hour. So, we're going to play some messages from some folks who support the station. And well, shout out to Bone Thugs and Harmony for getting the Walk of Fame thing. That's pretty dope. Star, that's pretty dope.
1: Get that star.
0: And Ice Cube was like, RIP Eazy-E, because I'm sure if it wasn't Ice Cube, it would probably be like Eazy-E to introduce them and honor them, you know what I'm saying, for the walk. So, shout out to Ice Cube for doing that. We actually, I think coming up, Ice Cube is on a track, and it's going to be in one of the upcoming Choose Our Own Adventures. So, I don't remember when, but it's, I plan ahead for the show.
1: But there is another Friday coming out, too.
0: Yeah, I heard something, were there kids or something, too, or something like that?
1: I don't
0: that?
1: Know, but I heard he got Chris Tucker.
0: Oh, really?
1: That's what rumor. That's
0: wow,
1: rumor.
0: He must be broke.
1: I don't know.
0: But yeah, so it's funny how he was like in the first one and not in like any other ones after that.
1: I heard there was beef. There was beef, I think, yeah.
0: Oh, that sucks. Okay.
1: I don't think.
0: But at least it looked like their sons are cool. More. Because there was like a football commercial or something. I think it might have been the Super Bowl.
1: Yeah.
0: Where their sons.
1: Maybe they meant in defense.
0: And they looked just like them. It's wild.
1: Oh, wait. They're both of their sons?
0: Yeah.
1: Oh.
0: Like they were playing them.
1: Oh, yeah. His Ice Cube son. That's who played him in the movie, right?
0: Yeah.
1: Yeah.
0: Yeah, true. But Chris Tucker's son looked just like him, too. Like, that's wild. All right, top of the hour. So we're going to play some messages from some folks who support the station that support the show. So we'd like to thank them. And, yeah, you'll hear that over on WPRK, Winter Park, Florida, 91.5 FM. 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All right, it's our show. Thanks for tuning in. Don't forget to vote. Choose Our Own Adventures, round one. All right, y'all be easy. Peace.
1: Peace.

0: Ladies and gentlemen, you're now with the singer Rozell. And you're now listening to the incredible sounds of 91.5 WPRK. The best in basement radio, baby. The incredible Roots crew holding it down. New millennium.
1: This is Jimmy.
2: Right now, I'd like to introduce cats in the group. 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
3: Hello.
2: And Mitch Mitchell playing drums. 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
1: That was out of sight. I mean, it really was. How did you play that?
2: Today we decided to walk to school. The light counted. 15, 14.
3: 41, 31, I mean 13.
2: We took a left on Carroll Street. Danny's smart, but he gets distracted.
3: I realized
2: he forgot his homework.
3: I hope he doesn't have another bad day at school.
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0: 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It's our show right here on WPRK, Winter Park, Florida, 91.5 FM, and all over the internet at NoBetterHipHop.com. 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All right, cool. So let us go ahead and get into the results of Choose Our Own Adventures Round 1. Yes, let's do that. If I could find the page. Here we go. All right, about to press the button in 3, 2, 1, and of course it's a tie. Of course it'd be a tie. B, since you're here, you know what I'm saying? What do you want to hear? Group one or group two? I'm gonna. You all right, buddy?
1: All right, I'm gonna put this piece of paper under in my hand.
0: How about you just let me know? We're not doing that.
1: What was it? Let's go one.
0: One. All right, cool. So that was a
1: and because of Public Enemy. That's why I picked one.
0: Because of Public Enemy number
1: That's
0: one.
1: Right. Right.
0: Nice.
1: Yeah.
0: Alright, cool. So that is the one with let me see if this will work. Alright, so that is the one with Lizzie Bradley, Inkswell, and Blue. So that means yes, this one. Alright, cool. Dope. Alright, got that pulled up. Alright, nice. Now, with that being said, let's get into Choose Our Own Adventures Round 2. And hopefully this won't be a tie this time. All right, so go ahead and make sure you vote early and all that stuff. All right. Where the heck am I? Okay, so yes, we're going to go ahead and get this situated to where I am going to redo this. All right, copy and pasting. All right. Try not to mess this up. So, B, while I'm doing this, please shout out everybody in the chat room / forum for me.
1: Big shout-outs to Injured AK Chris. Shout-outs to GamP. Shout-outs to, you know what? Shout-outs to me.
0: Nice.
1: You know what I mean?
0: Bars.
1: Yeah.
0: All right.
1: That's
0: right. Oh, yeah, so GamP said he liked the Jungle Book joint. You know what I'm saying? So, very nice, very nice. All right, cool. So, Choose Our Own Adventures Round 2. Again, this is where we give you two groups of artists. There's a group 1 and a group 2. You let us know what you'd like to hear by voting over at NoBetterHipHop.com. 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All right, so group 1 has Chuck Strangers, Ezra Collective, Leela Ecky, Amerigo Gazaway, Sky Zoo. That is group 1. Group 2 has Merkaba, Rico James, Sugar Bear and the Sensations, Crafty 893, Paul Steven. That is group 2. So you let us know what you'd like to hear by voting over at NoBetterHipHop.com. 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And when we come back, I want to talk about it because it is so frustrating. The people who are representing us aren't actually representing us. And this is just yet another example, a couple of examples. All right, but we'll come back and we'll talk about that. But up next, like I mentioned, we got some goodness from Lizzie Bradley and Inkswell featuring Blue and Harrison Smith. We got some goodness from the Marlowe's, super dope group. And then some A Tribe Called Quest with Pandemonium remix. All right? But this is being our show. We're going to start off with some homegrown old Orlando hip hop. Big shouts to Elementals Music, which is Elementals Music and Ant Rants. This track here is called Take Me With You. All right? Some homegrown old Orlando hip hop. Thanks for tuning in our show. Don't forget, live playlists on Twitter, Instagram, and Threads. Our show, O-U-R-S-H-O-W. So if you like what you hear, you know, give it a heart, like, retweet. Let the artists know you're digging what we're playing. Help spread the word about some really dope artists. Like, for example, this homegrown Olds Orlando hip hop. This is, again, Elementals Music. The track's called Take Me With You. It's homegrown Olds Orlando hip hop. All right, thanks for tuning in our show. Be right back, y'all. Be easy. And peace.
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1: 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Let's go through the tracks we just played right now. The instrumental role we just heard, this is A Tribe Called Quest and Pandemonium. Shout out to the homie Pandemonium. This is the Can I Kick It, Can I Flip It remix by Pandemonium 2026. Real dope joint. Again, picked up a Bandcamp, so shout out to Pandemonium. He's been putting out a lot of dope joints, so shout out to DJ Pandemonium. All right, so again, Tribe Called Quest, Pandemonium, Can I Kick It, the Can I Flip It remix, 2026. Nice. Before that, we had The Marlowe's. Big shout out to Big Crown Records. That track was called 6 Years, off of the album called The Hotel Malibu. Now, they're like from Indonesia or something, from like a small island in Indonesia. Super dope group. It's wild. Somewhere around there. And it's like, you never know where like music hits. You know what I'm saying? Like, music's a beautiful thing. And so The Marlowe's are an example of that. Again, the track was called 6 Years, off the album called The Hotel Malibu. And it's out now on Big Crown Records. Super dope. Before that, we had Lizzie Bradley and Inkswell featuring Blue and Harrison Smith. The track is called No More. They have an album. Ooh, my voice is gone. They do have an album out. And I somewhere, you know, we have over almost 2,500 projects in our collection on Bandcamp. And there's like something called Sunshine or something. I'm not finding it. But you can like search in our Bandcamp collection. And I picked this up a while ago. But oh, here it is. Sunshine in a Cup. Lizzie Bradley and Inkswell. That track we played was featuring Blue, called No More. Blue and Harrison Smith, called No More. That's again Lizzie Bradley and Inkswell. The track's called featuring Blue and Harrison Smith. It's called No More, off the album Sunshine in a Cup. Then we start off some homegrown old Orlando hip hop. Big shout out to Elementals Music, which is the producer Elementals. Is it music? Elementals Music? And Ants Rants. His real name is actually like Tony Stark or something like that. Ant Rants. Yeah, that's the rapper on that sounds track in the group. Like Anthrax? What?
2: No, Ann Ryan.
1: I don't know.
2: It's not good.
1: The track is called Take You With Me. All right. So Elementals Music, Take You With Me, homegrown Oz Orlando hip hop. All right, so that's where we're at now. It is so wild to me in America in 2026 that we have people that are supposed to be representing the people, but the people don't know if the representative is alive or dead. And it's so difficult to be able to find out that information. It's wild to me. Like, we have senators and representatives who are basically like, I heard somebody say Schrodinger's senators. Now there's like Schrodinger's cat, where it's in a box, and you throw in like a vial of poison, right? And if the cat hits the vial of poison or whatever, then it's dead. But you don't know if it actually hit the vial of poison, and so the cat is both alive and dead. That's the whole Schrodinger's cat thing, right?
2: I learned about that from Big Bang.
1: The Big Bang Theory?
2: Yeah.
1: The TV show?
2: Yeah.
1: Good show.
2: Yeah.
1: And so, because this is the thing in our government. I don't know if any other government has this issue where senators and representatives actually die. And that's the only time they're actually, because Dianne Feinstein recently, the RJB, Ruth Bader Ginsburg, RBG, what is with these people? Why they just don't like enjoy their life? You have like, for example, this time I'm talking about is Senator Mitch McConnell, all right? Senator Mitch McConnell, apparently, paramedics, I'm supposed to link to this in the chat room /forum. And you let me know what you, by the way, shout out everybody in the chat room for me, beat, please.
2: Big shouts to NJAK Chris, shouts to Gam P.
1: By the way, I hope you all voting and choose our own adventures round 2. All right, so paramedics conducted CPR on a person experiencing a, quote, cardiac arrest at a known address for Senator Mitch McConnell, who's a Republican representative of Kentucky. On the day he disclosed, he had been hospitalized. According to the police scanner audio obtained by NBC News. According to the audio, the first medic on the scene began performing CPR, according to the dispatchers, and then joined by an additional EMS member at the same address. And they just did a whole video of it happening or whatever, right? And so this is like June 22nd. They said McConnell's office, which has not disclosed why he was hospitalized, referred NBC News to a June 22nd statement when it was asked about the audio Wednesday. So yeah, so we have no clue what is happening because this has happened in June 14th. So almost a month, you know what I'm saying, where we have no clue what is happening with this person who's supposed to be representing the state of Kentucky. You know what I'm saying? And it's wild because it's not, he's like 84 years old. You know what I'm saying? And I looked it up. I'm glad he's getting the health care that he tried to rip away from Americans. You know what I'm saying? Because he's a terrible person.
2: You mean the government health care he gets from being in Congress? Yeah.
1: So maybe that's what it is. Maybe they're here for the... Because they know they're making it crappy for everyone. So if they return back to the public sector, then they know, oh, that health care we're giving them is terrible. So maybe that's why they're staying so long. You know what I'm saying?
2: I'm sorry. That's one section of the government. They shouldn't... Unless the people have paid... Those are like House representatives, they shouldn't have it.
1: Yeah.
2: Back in the day... People didn't have a lot of money when they would want to do public service. It was supposed to be a public service, not a money-making thing.
1: Yeah.
2: So they would like, oh, we're going to – you get health care while you do this. You're only going to be here for two to four years.
1: Yeah.
2: So
1: Not 4 decades. You know what I'm saying? I don't know if they really thought about that happening.
2: Yeah.
1: And it's wild because, like you mentioned about the money, you want to guess how much Mitch McConnell is – his net worth is?
2: Oh, let me guess.
1: Yeah, go ahead and guess.
2: $150 million.
1: Hold on. I had that. Okay. No, you were kind of close. $69
2: million.
1: $69 million is a man's worth. And what's wild is he is not the richest one.
2: Oh, no. Some people came in as they were rich, can't come in rich.
1: Yeah, but you want to guess who's the richest? And where? Guess what state they're from.
2: Who's the richest? Oh, okay.
1: Yeah.
2: Rick Scott's up there. I know that. Rick Scott. He was...
1: Yeah, he's actually number two.
2: Number two.
1: Good job.
2: Rick Scott. I used to know this. It's... what's his name? Isn't it...
1: What does it give me a state? Would you know this
2: California.
1: State?
2: Nah. Oh, then I don't know.
1: West Virginia.
2: Not Manchin. He's out.
1: What I'm saying is West Virginia is like one of the poorest states.
2: I think it's the poorest state, I thought.
1: How is the richest...
2: Who is it?
1: ...representative... The name is amazing. James C. Justice is the richest, according to Investopedia. I'm going to post a link to it so y'all can check it out also. Now, apparently, he's worth... Guess how much he's worth? If whatchamacallit is worth $69 million, Mitch McConnell.
2: Wait, what?
1: No. I'm calling, it's like his nickname, Freeze.
2: Yeah, because
1: it is wild. If that ever happened, at what point are you not like, maybe I should quit? This man froze and could not speak multiple times, fam. It's wild. So again,
2: power.
1: Real quick, guess how much James Justice, wild name, from West Virginia, one of the poorest, one of the poorest states. How much is a representative from one of the poorest states? How much do you think he's worth?
2: $550 million.
1: Nope. $664.37 million.
2: Yeah.
1: He made millions selling the family coal business that he inherited from his father in 2009, which he bought back in 2015. Yeah, he also owns a Greenbrier Resort, a luxury property in White Sulphur Springs, West Virginia. Must be nice, as former coal miners have lung cancer from the coal mines that they shut down, which... Apparently, also, Joe Manchin, his daughter, was in charge when closed it down also. So, great people representing West Virginia. So, I'm just saying, all that's wild. And it's not just Mitch McConnell. There's this other guy, Tom Keene Jr. This man, over 4 months, he was missing. And his office would be like, he's in a place where there are no cameras. Or something, some weird thing, like he's in the back rooms from that movie or something. Apparently, oh, by the way, he missed over 140 votes. He's a quote-unquote representative of New Jersey. How are these people just missing 4 months of work and not being held accountable for what their are, where their whereabouts are? You know what I'm saying? All we get is none of your business. What do you mean it's none? It's literally our business. We pay these people.
2: I know the governor sent him a letter.
1: You know, a strongly worded letter?
2: Kentucky. Oh, it's like, we're worried about you, and we need to hear from you, so people get... That's what the governor said. What is it, Bashir? I think it's...
1: Some guy. He's like the Democratic one. There's one guy... I don't really like him. What's the guy? He just left, and Trump backed him. He's also from Kentucky. He was like a pain in Trump's behind. He was a Republican, but he was always like... What was his name? But on Twitter, he was like, I just heard from Mitch McConnell. He said, free healthcare for everyone. You know what I'm saying? Like, people are just making stuff up. Because they cannot find this man. We don't know if he's alive or dead. Like, because there's one guy, he's like, yeah, Mitch McConnell called me today. He was on, like, some news thing. He's like,
2: oh, yeah.
1: So can we talk to him? It's like, no, he's busy or something like that. Like, wait, what? Why? I don't understand. It's like a Weekend at Bernie's episode, fam. What is this? And with all the other people dying beforehand. I don't know. It's wild. These people are just not showing up at work. And it was like, we don't have the right to know what's happening.
2: They still get paid, man.
1: And you know what's messed up about this Mitch McConnell thing? Let's say your husband, or what have you, you know what I'm saying? Totally just hypothetical. Your husband has a heart attack, cardiac arrest. He's in the hospital. Wouldn't it be weird if the wife just bounced out the country and went to China to go and celebrate with the Chinese government? Wouldn't that be weird?
2: That'd be weird.
1: Because to me, that's weird. Because that's what Elaine Chao did. She really does not love her husband. That's wild. And then she came back and was like, okay, what's up? Like, what the hell? Like, nothing happened. Can you tell us if your husband's dead or alive? Or do you not care? Like, what is this? What is happening in America?
2: Finally.
1: Maybe she tried, like, so the evidence wouldn't, like, be to it. But that's so wild to me. Whatever. But that's where we are in America, 2026, where we have no clue what is happening with our representatives. Are they dead? Are they alive? What's happening? It's wild. So I just wanted to point that out. That's what's happening in America. So the richest nation of all time, people just can't leave. They literally, it's like the mob or something. Like, the only way you're out is by death, apparently. I just don't get it. Worth millions of dollars, and it's not good enough for them. It's like they want to ruin our lives. It's wild. Are they that evil? Or they just want to ruin people's lives? Like, we can't give this up. We need to make everything terrible for everybody before we die. It's whatever. But it is what it is. America. All right, of course, we're living in the same place where...
3: Mr. President, to what extent are American financial situations motivating you to make a deal?
4: Not even a little bit. The only thing that matters when I'm talking about Iran, they can't have a nuclear weapon. I don't think about American financial situation. I don't think about anybody. I think about one thing. We cannot let Iran have a nuclear weapon. That's all. That's the only thing that motivates.
1: So it all makes sense now. They don't care about us. Literally, Michael Jackson said it. You know what I'm saying? So Chris said his wife probably in on it. Right? You know what I'm saying? All right, so that's where we're at in America. I just want to point that out. All right, so let's get into results of Choose Our Own Adventures round 2. Hope you got a chance to vote. Otherwise, Beat's going to pick something.
2: It's happening.
1: I'm about to press the button in 3, 2, 1. Oh, but Beat, what do you think? I didn't get your input. What do you think about this Schrodinger's senator
2: issue? You write up on there my sentiments. Like, I just think somebody should be writing all this stuff down of all the, like, loopholes or, like, things like, oh, this is bad. We should probably make a law to fix this.
1: Yeah.
2: So, like, oh, okay, let's make a law for that. Like, you have 1 week to this or the governor or something. Mm-hmm. And there has to be, like, mechanisms. Like, this has to happen.
1: Yeah.
2: This will trigger if you don't notify, your family does not notify, you will lose your seat.
1: Yeah.
2: Like, they're public servants, man.
1: Yeah.
2: Like, he's not being able to vote on stuff.
1: Yeah.
2: If you voted him in, there could be things that you would not want to vote, and he's there, so he can't get stuff done for you. So I'm just saying, like, there should be mechanisms, so there should be a list.
1: And that's a good idea, but who makes the laws?
2: I know.
1: Crap!
2: I know.
1: Crap! Okay, so, yeah.
2: I know.
1: All right. 3, 2, 1. And it's a tie again. That is awesome. Okay, B, what do you want to hear?
2: Oh, man.
1: Let's make it quick,
2: B. Let's just pick two.
1: All right, pick two.
2: I picked one last time. I'll do two this time.
1: All right, nice. So that's the joint with Merkaba. Let me see. Where are we at? And, oh, and then Sugar Bear and the Sensation. Great. Who the heck? Oh, here it is. All right, found it. Nice. All right, so.
2: Oh, man, one hit the sky zoo. That one.
1: Okay. I mean, we can hear it again. I mean, it will be in the round next time. So,
2: Scott.
1: It's a good song, too. He's a
2: Yeah,
1: Sky
2: Zoo is a...
1: We had him on the show. You were here.
2: Yeah.
1: Super nice
2: I don't...
1: Guy.
2: No, I was. I missed that one. What's his name? M.I.M. was...
1: That's right.
2: But he doesn't get talked about enough, I think.
1: Yeah, super
2: for
1: cool.
2: His writing skills.
1: Yeah, he super dope. All right, so with that being said, we're going to start off with some homegrown O's Orlando hip-hop. Oh, right, while I'm doing this... We do a live playlist on Twitter, Instagram, and Threads, our show, O-U-R-S-H-O-W. So if you like what you're hearing, you know, give it a heart, like, retweet. Let the artists know you're digging what we're playing. Help spread the word about some really dope artists, put out some really dope music. And, Beat, while I'm doing this, please shout out the folks in the chat room / forum for me to the end of these tracks.
2: Big shout-outs to Injured AK Chris. Shout-outs to Gam P.
1: All right. Okay. We're going to start off with some homegrown old Orlando hip-hop. This is, well, it's Narsy featuring with Nico Is. Nico Is, homegrown old Orlando hip-hop. Shouts to the Beat Ministry. And, this is the Bourdain remix. R.I.P. Anthony Bourdain. You know what I'm saying? He was a cool dude. From what I saw, I didn't know him or anything. But from what I saw from the TV shows, he seemed like a pretty cool dude. All right? So, again, this is Narsy and Nico Is. The track is the Bourdain remix. Homegrown old Orlando hip-hop. All right, thanks for tuning in, y'all. Be right back. Y'all be easy. Let us know what you think about this whole Schrodinger's senator situation we have in America. All right, thanks for tuning in to our show. Be right back. When we come back, random Outcast track of the week and shout-outs. All right, y'all be easy. Peace.

0: to anyone I know at all and tell everybody never talk to anyone that anyone knows.
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We're back. 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The instrumental, what we just heard, this is Crafty 893 featuring Paul.

0: Prosperity Gospel. Then before that, Homegrown Ozone Orlando Hip Hop. We had Narcy and Nico Is. The track's called Bourdain Remix. All right, so again, the Bourdain Remix from Narcy and Nico Is. Shouts to the Beat Ministry. That track, Homegrown Ozone Orlando Hip Hop. All right, about to get out of here. We'll play this outro music, which sounds like this. All right, Beat, please shout out everybody in the chat room / forum for me, please, sir.
1: Big shout out to Injun AK Chris. Shout out to Gam P. Thank you for coming through.
0: Word up. Appreciate y'all for hanging out. All right, real quick on Twitter. Big shout out to the only out of any for liking a whole bunch of stuff. Appreciate you, fam. Shout out to Divine Karama. He liked that we played his joint. And then, bless you, some person started following us and they liked some stuff. Artist Expansion. All right, word. But yeah, I like the Lizzie Bradley joint. All right, so that was Twitter, Instagram. Beat Unique liked a bunch of stuff. Very nice. Buddhist Monkner. Buddhist Monk. Monk Warner. Yes, like something. There's another A. Warner. All Things Daryl D. All right, like some stuff. Everything Woo. Oh, they like the golden swords joint.
1: Oh.
0: Everything Woo. All right. Shout out to the homie E-Turn. Zoe Lozano? Shout out to Ox the Architect. He liked that we played his joint. Amadeus 360. He had the joint with Divine Karama. More Love. And shout out to the homie Mosaic Soul. All right. Cool. That was that. Threads. Oh my God. I hate this one. Load. Why is this terrible? Beat Unique like the last stuff. All right. Very nice. Appreciate you for doing that. Bless you. And I think that's pretty much it. Word. All right. So, Beat, how can people find you on the internet, sir?
1: Man, I'm everywhere, but not.
0: like our senators.
1: That's right. I'm asleep at the wheel. Anyway, no. You can find me at beatunique.com. That's B-E-E-T. Wait, don't tell me.
0: We don't have enough time.
1: U-N-I-Q-U-E. Sorry.
0: .com. Very yep. Nice.
1: Sorry.
0: We do record the shows and we place them online for your listening pleasure over at NoBetterHipHop.com. 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A black and yellow logo should appear because Wu-Tang. All right. I do a thing on Sundays, UntilIt.Works. If you want to feel productive and get something done, UntilIt.Works. I think that is it, Beat.
1: Yeah.
0: We'll be back again next week. You're going to be hanging out next week?
1: Yeah.
0: Very nice. Very nice. And thank you all for hanging out. It's been our show. It's been our pleasure. The random outcast track of the week this week is not so

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Welcome. 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My name is Jack Riley. 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And the studio phone line, I try to answer at 407-646-2915. It's old school, though. No texting. It is a landline. So those are the rules of the game, right? Welcome aboard. Got that out of the way. And that was just some incredible rock and roll music released in 1976. If you are a loyal listener to this program, you might know that Shake Some Action by the Flamin' Groovies, legendary San Francisco cult band, and that being a legendary cult album, is one of our favorite albums of all time. Makes me nervous to proclaim it in public. You know, people hold you to it. It might just be my favorite rock and roll album of all time due to its variety of sounds, textures, style. I mean, to me, it just covers the scope. If somebody came down from another planet and wanted to know what rock and roll was, I think I would present them with a copy of this album. It is going to be reissued this Friday, a 50th anniversary, again, originally released in July of 1976. And Rhino, which is now taking care of the Sire Records catalog, is putting it out on vinyl and making it available in all digital formats as well, too. And we are going to be celebrating it this week and next week as well, too, on Magic Transistor Radio Show. Not exclusively. You know, we'll also be showcasing, you know, local concerts and events, as we always do. Also have a little backlog of requests I want to start getting to, but we'll definitely be spotlighting the Shake Some Action album through this show and next week's show as well, too. That last track we heard, really an indicator of the scope of the album, immensity on the sound, definitely the influence of Phil Spector heard in Dave Edmunds' production, and yet with the melodicism of a beat group, really a beautiful song written by members Cyril Jordan and Chris Wilson. Beautiful song called I'll Cry Alone. And starting off the show was another beautiful original song by the group called Yes, It's True. The album was split between seven originals and seven covers, and the covers were so carefully chosen. They sound as if they could have been written, you know, by the group. I mean, they just blended so seamlessly with the group's original material. Or you could flip that over and say the group's original material was so great, right? It just blended in perfectly with the classic works of some of the classic works of Chuck Berry and the Beatles and Love and Spoonful and so forth. Great influences on the Flamin' Groovies. So we're going to be spotlighting this brilliant album right in the middle of between those. Speaking of which, right, sandwiched those two cuts sandwiched Mr. Chuck Berry with St. Louis Blues. Amazing song. I think that was written. I think I did some research on W.C. Handy wrote that around 1913 or 1914. And Chuck rocked it up on his 1965 album, Chuck Berry in London, and the Groovies took hold of it, too. I'll play the Groovies version either later this show or next week. But they really set fire to what Chuck already began with his version in 1965. Amazing to hear, again, a real rock and roll band grabbing that kind of music and playing it as it should be played. Quite a gift in 1976. Not many rock and roll bands were doing that. We'll be visiting the album throughout the show. I did mention we're going to be spotlighting local concerts as we usually do here. And let's see, it is 7:13. So in all of 17 minutes, the great Gary Williams is going to be taking the stage at Jazz Tastings. Gary's been a guest to our show. He's not only just a great performer, but a fine recording artist as well, too. And he is a soul man and a jazz man. And so if you're out and about, right, he's taking the stage at 7:30. And let me tell you, he rocks all night. So I'm sure he's going to be going to at least 11:30 or midnight. So, again, if you're out on the road just sometime tonight,
pull in and hear some great. I mean, it's everything from, you know, classic soul to the American Songbook. I mean, he really has a scope and puts it forth. And obviously, he'll have his full band with him tonight as well, too. So again, we're going to get back to the Groovies in just a little bit. Right now, though, let's hear Mr. Gary Williams, the recording artist, with a great original song called Let Me See a Strut. Only, and for more information, full information on the show, go to jazztastings.com. 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

from New Jersey via New York City and Atlantic Records. That's a great American rock and roll band, the Young Rascals, from their 1967 album Groovin' with It's Love. Good evening to you. Jack Riley here on the Magic Transistor Radio Show on WPRK 91.5 FM, streaming at WPRK.org. Tonight we're going to be celebrating the 50th anniversary of the Flamin' Groovy Shake Some Action album, which is being reissued later this week, or I should say next week, you know, on Friday. And but before we did, you know, I wanted to acknowledge again throughout the show, in fact, we'll be spotlighting Shake Some Action, but also be letting you know some, you know, great music happening around town, as I usually do. In this case, right, in exactly 6 minutes, Gary Williams will be taking the stage of Jazz Tastings in Maitland. We love going out. In fact, I just heard him on Tuesday night, in fact, out at Jazz Tastings with a trio. But tonight he's going to have a full band with him, and you just can't miss with Gary on the stage. He's also a great recording artist, and we heard him from his album, You Think You've Heard It All, with Let Me See You Strut. For full information on Gary's performance tonight, please go to the Jazz Tastings website at jazztastings.com. And when he goes on break, you know, give him a little tap on the shoulder and tell him that Magic Transistor Radio says hi. Wish we could be there, but, you know, I got to take care of things here at the station. Again, Gary Williams at Jazz Tastings tonight. Following Let Me See You Strut, we heard one of Gary's favorite bands, Sly and the Family Stone. We heard a really cool remix of the big 1968 hit, one of Sly's signature songs, actually, Everyday People. Huge hit back in the day and remixed for the documentary film Sly Lives. And then after that, some soulful sounds from the Young Rascals from their, again, 1967 album Groovin'. That's It's Love. And I want to send that. That was a request, actually. I want to send that out to a very patient listener, Jackie in Winter Park. She, again, she gave that a request a couple weeks ago. I think it was during the July 4th show, so I couldn't get to it right then. So I got a little backlog of requests I'm catching up on tonight. But we're also putting the spotlight on the Flamin' Groovies Shake Some Action album. Perhaps you've never heard of the band before. Boy, it's a complicated story. The group came out of San Francisco in the late 1960s. Their time was never right commercially. They have a number. I can't think of there being a greater cult band with so many albums that have such intense fandom, but not many people know about the albums, most especially Shake Some Action, and also the album Teenage Head. But, you know, that's another story. But the album came out in summer of 1976, July specifically, and it is going to be reissued this Friday by Rhino Records in vinyl and digital formats. The Groovies had been, well, at that time, they hadn't put out an album in 5 years, and it was an incredible transformation by the group, produced by Dave Edmonds at the Rockfield Studios in Wales. And I love the sound of the record. And again, as I mentioned before, the great range of styles and textures. And I do want to mention to any guitar players out there, not only the lead solos on the album, they're models of just taste and economy, but I do consider the album to be really a clinic for rhythm guitar playing, kind of an unappreciated art in rock and roll. And the Groovies had three guitarists. Primary lead player was Cyril Jordan, but also a guy named James Farrell playing rhythm and also sharing leads at times, and then a rhythm player, Chris Wilson. And the parts they create are just interwoven so carefully and beautifully and artfully in the most intricate, you know, complementary manner. Even on the harder rocking numbers, you know, where they're improvising, it's just like everybody made room for one another. And another feature of the album, too, at times, like the rhythm parts kind of sneak out, you know, to start playing leads. And then at other times, you know, the lead parts, you know, sink back to, you know, into the rhythm. And I can't think of both sides of that coin being more apparent than on the album's title track, epic track, 4.5 minutes long, Shake Some Action, which I, no doubt is the Groovies' signature song. So let's give a listen to that classic title cut right now. It was actually recorded with Edmonds in 1972, and it's astonishing. I mean, with a tape like this, the Groovies at that time could not get a record deal, and so the world would not hear the song until four years later when they got signed to Sire Records by Seymour Stein. So we celebrate the 50th anniversary of Shake Some Action by the Flamin' Groovies here on WPRK. And check out this intro. Check out these guitars. I've never heard anything quite like it.

Hey, this is Jack Riley on the Magic Transistor Radio Show on WPRK. And throughout tonight's show and next week's show, we're going to be celebrating the 50th anniversary reissue of the Flamin' Groovy Shake Some Action album, which will be hitting the streets on vinyl and then also hitting those digital platforms as well, too, this Friday, July 17, as it celebrates its 50th anniversary. Long one of our all-time favorite records here on Magic Transistor Radio Show. Dare I say, perhaps our favorite rock and roll album of all time. And it's going to be great to have it back in print. I was talking about the guitar textures on the album earlier, and I think that last cut that we heard shows it off in spades. That is a great song called Sometimes, which I knew from Paul Revere and the Raiders, an old 60s album they had it on. But it was actually done before that by a guy named Gene Thomas, and the Groovies just tearing it up on there. And beautiful guitar textures, as you heard, both rhythm and lead. Again, as I mentioned, I think the album is a clinic for that. Certainly in full evidence on the album's title track, which started our set, Shake Some Action, 4 minutes and 33 seconds, I think, of transcendent rock and roll, written by group members Cyril Jordan and Chris Wilson. That took us into Groovy's favorites, the Rolling Stones from 1965, their take on She Said Yeah, which the Groovies also cut on the Shake Some Action album. The Stones grabbing it from Larry Williams, who cut that in the early 60s, and then the Groovies then with Sometimes. So what the Groovies were really doing, they were choosing their covers at that time very, very carefully. So, songs that their mentors had covered, the Stones and the Beatles, things that they had covered and grabbing from them and really pulling it down a generation. And it was brilliantly realized from top to bottom on this wonderful album. So once again, we'll be spotlighting more of the Shake Some Action through the show and through next week's show. Right now, I got some more local music to tell you about, local concert. As it states on the Judson's Live website, Florida's favorite country son comes back home, and that's Sean Holcomb. Much loved, very popular Central Florida recording artist and performer, and for very good reason. He's got a whole catalog of great songs, and he's coming back to Judson's Live for 4 shows. On July 25th and July 26th, 2 shows on each of those dates. 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Right now, from Sean's My Way or the Highway EP, we're going to hear American Dream. 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

from the Exile on Main Street album. That is Torn and Frayed. By request, going out to loyal listener Peter, and a very patient Peter. I think he called during the July 4th show, and I couldn't handle any requests at that time. But very nice of him to call and give a thumbs up to the show. And he's a big fan of the Exile on Main Street album. So good things come to all who wait, including Peter. Thanks for listening. There's Torn and Frayed by the Rolling Stones from Exile on Main Street. By request here on the Magic Transistor Radio Show. 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Started off that set, Sean Holcomb, Central Florida favorite son. And he's coming back to Judson's Live, a great home for him, a great place for him to play. He's doing four shows on two nights later this month, July 25th and 26th. For full information, go to the Dr. Phillips website. From his My Way or The Highway EP, released in 2021, we heard American Dream. Great original music from Sean Holcomb. And again, great country music from Central Florida. I thought we'd get into some historical country music as well, too, from Florida. The great songwriter Mel Tillis, and really one of the all-time great country songwriters. We heard his wonderful song, Sweet Mental Revenge, which was a hit for Waylon Jennings back in 1967. Mel recorded it as well, too. In fact, a number of people have recorded it. Linda Ronstadt did, but Waylon Jennings had the hit with it. And we heard it by Los Angeles group, The Long Riders, as they released it on their 1984 album, Native Sons. And I really love that version a lot. And got me thinking, the Flying Burrito Brothers used to perform that song in concert, which got me thinking about another Florida favorite son in country music, specifically country rock. That would be Gram Parsons, right? And we heard his wonderful moment singing with band member Chris Hillman on the Flying Burrito Brothers' 1969 album, The Gilded Palace of Sin. We heard Christine's tune, which happens to have one of my all-time favorite verses. Her number always turns up in your pocket whenever you're looking for a dime. It's all right to call her, but I'll bet you the moon is full and you're just wasting time.

Great scope in their repertoire and in their writing. Right now, we're going to hear their version of Burt Bacharach and Hal David's "I Say a Little Prayer," one of my very favorites by Dionne Warwick. I'm sure it is yours too. Really, really fine live rendition of this classic song. Let's give it a listen, and yeah, we're going to take it up to the top of the hour here on the Magic Transistor Radio Show on WPRK.